wild thing, I think I love you. But I wanna know for sure. So come on, hold me tight.

1 month ago today, I was happy as a lark. 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I have a seat on the same old bench to watch the children play. You know, tomorrow is their future. 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I know I can't hide from a memory, though day after day I've tried. I keep saying, she'll be back, but today, again,

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this is Father Gloom. Montego Bay is in Jamaica, West Indies, which is in the Caribbean, and it has a certain peacefulness that makes it kind of stick in your mind. It's the kind of a place that kind of makes you write songs about it.

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6: Woohoo!
7: All right, Friday morning, everybody. Tom of the Fly here with you.
1: And Jeff Sobbles.
7: He's sipping on stuff he ain't supposed to have on the board, but he's over there now. He's back today, baby.
1: Way down below.
7: Back today, and he is in here on fire.
1: I don't know about that, but I hope not. You know, as hot as it is outside, it may seem like you're on fire.
7: That's where I was headed with that, sir. Well, we have a heat advisory today with a high about, let's see, high today around 99 degrees. Can you dig it? Can't you dig it? Just give me a shovel. We'll dig it. 99. Heat index anticipated today of around 107.
1: Yeah, we've used the crusty groan enough. We'll use this one.
7: Yeah! That's what exactly. I was hoping you did. Yeah!
1: What did you say the temperature is going to be?
7: About 99 today. Yeah! There you go.
1: Step on the sidewalk barefoot and maybe that.
7: He is catching old quick, y'all. All right.
1: Yeah, maybe 4 years. Jeff. Almost. I can figure something out.
7: I tell you what, but I can't believe it's been 4 years since you and I have been doing this doggone thing.
1: Yeah, well, in August, I believe, yeah.
7: Yeah, shoot. But 99 today, and heat index could be around 107. Tonight, scattered showers and thunderstorms, perhaps, maybe. 30% chance of rain tonight and a low around about 76. Now, we do have the heat advisory in effect today, so

0: Y'all be careful, 11 a.m. until about 8 o'clock tonight. So keep that in mind as you plan and do your activities today outdoors. If you're going to be outdoors, drink your water, stay hydrated, you know, and take care of yourself. You don't, I mean, we tell you that, but you really don't need us to, but we do it because we love you. We want you to be healthy and safe and happy as possible. So keep it locked in on 1170 throughout the day. We'll be giving you weather updates and things of that nature and all kinds of fun stuff. Information you can use and not use. It don't matter if you can use it or not. We got it for you. Because we are the Hot Rock and Hit Information Station, 736 now on the Jukebox Morning Show on Fun Time Oldies 1170, where our temperature is, let's see, we are up to 76 degrees.
1: And comes after 75.
0: 76.
1: Yeah, that's the spirit.
0: 76 is the temperature. And we have the heat index already, 77. And the humidity is 84%. And there you go. Small check on the weather. Gas prices, Jeff, did you see them coming in?
1: No, the way I'm coming into town now, I don't see the gas prices anymore. So,
0: dude, if they don't hurry up and decide what they're going to do. I could go do it myself.
1: Bill, you got the power.
0: Well, Hillary has taken my car keys. Won't let me leave. So. Well, that's because you're an idiot. Okay. I said out loud, Jeff, you're not supposed to turn on my mic when I say those words.
1: Sorry, Jimmy. I didn't know you was popping in like that. Unexpected. I was down getting a drink again.
0: Crocky, he only takes 30 seconds. You have plenty of time to turn off his mic. It takes him 30 seconds to get one word out.
1: It's a crowd in here today. Man, I'm glad I came back.
0: Somebody asked me the other day, said, Fi, you hadn't done your voice, you hadn't thrown your voices in there in a while. I said, I just hadn't really felt like, I felt like I was overdoing it for a while. They're like, no, man, that's good stuff. So I started
1: the gang back. The gang's all here.
0: Well, I started working on Morgan Freeman. Gas prices are, gas prices are all right. I mean, USA has them at 346, and that was about 30 minutes ago. And GG, I guess, is still around 349. So 347 and 349. So our average for this area right now looks like it's about 347 to about 379. So at least we're not into 81s, into 82s yet. A 4th of July weekend's on the way.
1: Yeah, well, oil's going down today. It's at 84.21 because of supposed hopes of a deal in the Middle East. Let me know if you've heard that one before. But Dow futures up 308, NASDAQ 156, S&P up 39. Again, oil's down to 84.21. So
0: well, that's
1: that
0: like
1: could
0: middle,
1: continue.
0: That's like talk about the Middle East. Is it in the middle or the east? I mean, I don't know. Talk amongst yourselves or something. I don't know. That's a great line on that Saturday Night Live. Oh, man.
1: Yesterday, I was kind of scanning this. Two things.
0: All right.
1: 1960, talk about a bad move you look back on and think about, oh, maybe I shouldn't have done that.
0: Oh.
1: Drummer Tommy Moore makes the fateful decision to quit the Beatles and return to his job of driving a forklift at Garston Bottle Works.
0: You know what?
1: Look back, maybe I shouldn't have done that.
0: Well, you know, if he's happier.
1: Well, that's true. I'm trying to forklift money.
0: What is that phrase I say? If you never work a day in your life, I forgot what it is. The guy at the, I took that medical terminology class. That was interesting. That's about as far as I could go with it. It got too interesting, and I was like,
1: Well, you get the terminology. You get to speak the lingo. That's important.
0: I can say some things. But when the doctor's describing certain things, I can use certain words, and you can tell they're kind of like, oh, he's done his homework. I better watch out.
1: No, even better, though, could talk to non-knowing people like me and really impress me with your knowledge. Oh, wow, this guy knows a lot about health stuff and all. I'd go to him instead of what they go to online.
0: That WebMD.
1: WebMD or something like that. I'll just go to Fly. Fly knows everything.
0: Well, what's sad is the teacher
1: Dr.
0: gave
1: Fly.
0: Us, the professor gave us a... but the guy that's head over that department at the time at the college, he said something about a job is I can't remember exactly what it was, but it was pretty much in a nutshell, if you're happy doing what you're doing, keep doing it. So But here's the deal. She would give us crossword puzzles. Well, you know how we were. We couldn't figure something out. We Googlified it. Well, I Googlified it one night and found the answers to every one of them. I ain't tell nobody. I've been here in the afternoons filling out this daggone crossword puzzle because I didn't do it the night before. I've been here, class starts at 6. I'm like 5:15 in here filling them out during cartoons, you know. It was great. They had a back corner for me, just a little old kidney table back corner over there. And that's
1: where you popped in?
0: That was my seat.
1: That was your seat, because then you'd be coming in right on class time.
0: Well, that was a timeout corner.
1: They just stuck you there from the start.
0: I went to school with the professor at the time. She was a trip, boy. I text her. I says, I'm on the way. She goes, well, your seat's waiting for you. I'm like, what in the world? About the third class, I realized, wait a minute, how come I'm at the back of the class in a kidney table like I'm at a kindergarten class, you know? It was fun.
1: You're kind of the card table at Thanksgiving where the little kids are sitting.
0: Yeah.
1: Or sometimes the adults, depending on how they behave.
0: Well, when my shoe size changed, they decided to bring me up to the adult table.
1: Very good. 3 years ago.
0: That's right.
1: 1966, other non-fact, useless information. Yeah. How about this one? What do you think this leads to? European radio stations mistakenly reported in 1966 the Who's lead singer Roger Daltrey is dead. Actually, it was guitarist Pete Townsend who was only injured in a car accident a few days earlier.
0: Can you imagine now? Don't start with me. You know what? Don't start with me. In fact, I'm going to take this highlighter. And I'm going to stick it in one ear and out the other ear. If you bring up the Dan Rather story, don't bring it on.
1: The game, are they with us or have they left us? good day yesterday. Oldest daughter graduated from high school. So
0: you get the girl a round of applause. Both of them graduated now, aren't they? Both
1: of them. Round of applause. Yeah, the other one graduated from the promotion ceremony, I guess is what you call it.
0: It's
1: graduation, yeah. That's happy birthday. What's the applause on 1500?
0: You're leaving one? No.
1: I don't remember.
0: It's a 777.
1: Oh, 7778. L.
0: Seven, seven, seven, eight. L.
1: There we go.
0: L.
1: So there you go. So that's it. For both of them. Yeah. Give me an applause.
0: And my nieces, baby.
1: Yeah.
0: So. I don't even know they got Uncle Tom.
1: Had 520 graduates. Got it done in an hour and 15 minutes. That was pretty good. I kept it moving now. So the oldest graduates from that high school, and the youngest will go there starting next year. So while we're waiting for pomp and circumstance to play, and with 520 graduates, pomp and circumstance played quite a few times.
0: I think maybe 20.
1: They have a lot. So we're standing there, and she's standing beside me, and I nudged her, and I said, Kate, just think, 5 years from now, you'll be walking doing the same steps right here. And so she looked at me, and I'm glad she caught it. I said 5 years. You know, I thought that was a good sign. Yeah, I thought that was a good sign. So
0: you were going to give her, Jeff. I can't believe you're going to hold her back in the ninth grade.
1: I just want to see if she'd catch that joke or bad joke. She did. She said hardly or something. She had some comments. So I thought that was a good sign. She just said, "Yeah, Daddy, that's right." And I thought, "Oh boy, we're in trouble." But she realized the pun there and all that.
0: That's great.
1: Then I stopped at the grocery store on the way back. I'll have to try this out over the weekend. I'll let you know. Right. Something we've talked about.
0: Okay.
1: Because it was on sale, and there's a digital coupon, so it made it really cheap, which brought it down into my wheelhouse because I would have bought it normally. But I bought me a container of Tang. I'll mix it up and try it this week.
0: No, you did not.
1: Yeah. $2. Yeah. It was totally $2 on sale with a coupon, like regularly $5. I got it for $2. I thought, I'm going to try this. Try that and go back and relive glory days of making Tang and having all that stuff still at the bottom of your cup. And
0: I have a hard time. Well, not a hard time, but I either overdo it or I don't stir it enough. Chocolate at the bottom of the chocolate, I don't use that. I use just regular Hershey syrup, you know, put it in the milk. I made some last night. And I'm stirring it up. I'm like, I think I've stirred it enough. Dude, you're going to stir a hole in the cup. So I'm drinking. I'm like, this is great stuff. Got to the bottom. It's like, just like an inch of chocolate had settled down. I was like, oh, need more milk.
1: There you go.
0: That's how you do cereal. You eat all the, sometimes you get not enough milk. and you're eating, and all of a sudden the milk's gone. You're like, need more milk.
1: Yeah, you think after all these years you'd have that ratio correct, but it never seems to work out.
0: No,
1: yeah.
0: No.
1: Did you get a cookie? Should have got a cookie with that extra milk, too, and all that chocolate.
0: Beaver Dam, don't tell Benjamin, but I ate some of his white powder donuts. So don't tell him. I know y'all probably going to see him, but don't tell him. Jason, don't text him and tell him either. I know you, man. You'll get me in trouble.
1: Come over to the house and, Dad, you've been eating my donuts. You got powdered sugar on either side of your lips there.
0: Yeah.
1: No, not at all. What makes
0: I
1: you think
0: know
1: that?
0: What you're talking about.
1: Yeah. Powdered sugar.
0: Put some powdered sugar on everybody's face. Somebody's been eating my powdered sugar donuts over here. Not me. It's all over your face. Looks like you stuck your head in a box of flour or something.
1: So anyway, again, congratulations to my daughters.
0: Oh, absolutely.
1: Good week this week, seeing them
0: yes,
1: both.
0: Sir.
1: Yeah, proud of them. Proud of them as parents should be.
0: Ooh,
1: let's get into local news today, brought to you by El Mercado Azteca.
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1: 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Celebration and reflection enveloped the day. There was laughter, children running across the field, and old friends catching up. Some wore matching outfits while others had shirts bearing the names of loved ones. Booths were set up around the track selling food and crafts, and DJ Albert Boogie Lewis kept the music going all day. Ices and lemonades were sold to keep walkers cool, with all proceeds going to the American Cancer Society. The event raised money for the fight against cancer, but for many participants, the evening was about something equally important, remembering those they have lost and celebrating those who survived. People were out from 11 a.m. to 11 p.m. Starting at 6 p.m., survivors completed the traditional survivor lap. 3 hours later, participants gathered for the luminary ceremony. Bags decorated with markers and stickers lit up with the glow of candles. A stack of bigger candles set on metal bleachers nearby, lit and spelling out the word, hope. And from the pages of the Sampson Independent, the Southeast District 4-H Horse Show serves as one of the five district competitions across North Carolina that qualify riders for the state 4-H Horse Show in Raleigh. Following the district show held May 30th in Jacksonville, four Sampson County riders earned spots at the state competition. Haley Mathis, Dallas McNeil, Taylor Forrester, and Jaylee Tindall will represent Sampson County at the State 4-H Horse Show later this summer. The riders competed in a variety of events, including barrel racing, ranch rail, stake race, and pole bending. The State 4-H Horse Show will be held in July, with qualifying riders advancing to regional competition in August. That's Good News Friday. For information on these articles and others, see the latest editions of the Bladen Journal and the Sampson Independent.
0: There you go. All right, Otis 1170 News Time. It is 7:50, and boy, on this June 12th here on Friday, heat advisory in effect starting around 11 o'clock until about 8 o'clock tonight. Our temperature right now is 76 with the heat index at 77, and the humidity is 84%. High today about 99. That's the expected temperature high. And we're looking at the heat index today to be around 107. Tonight, 76 for the low and about a 30% chance of rain. All right, so here we go. 76 degrees on the Jukebox Morning Show. Friday.
1: Woo! Jeez. Woo! Need more coffee. Today is Friday, as Fly just mentioned. It's June 12th.
0: As Jay Davis says, alluded to.
1: Alluded to. Very good.
0: I love what he says.
1: Nice that. Word.
0: He's like, I got word of the day, toilet paper. I can use the big words, you know. Go ahead, man.
1: 163rd day of the year.
0: Yeah.
1: 202 days left in the year. That means there's 196 now left until Christmas. Mm-hmm. Today's highlight in history, on this date in 1965, the discovery of blue galaxies, not the blue men, was announced. This supported the theory of the Big Bang being the creation of the universe.
0: Well, one guy says, I believe in the Big Bang theory. He was a pastor. I said, whoa, mister. He said, I believe that the Lord created it, and it was a big bang when he did it. Hey, look, 1952, you may have to help me out with some of this here now, because I know you have one. It's your cousin, isn't it? Chevrolet's chief engineer, Morris Ollie. That's your cousin, isn't it?
1: Absolutely.
0: You're on that team, I understand, or were at the time. Is completed the first chassis for the special project, codenamed Opel Sports Car. That would eventually become the 1953 Corvette. The first Corvette rolled off the assembly line later that year.
1: That's right.
0: Or a year later, rather.
1: I designed it. I just never buy one.
0: Yeah,
1: I understand. Why don't you take 65, because 85 is toward the bottom. I'll do the sports one.
0: All right, then we'll have Queen Elizabeth. Queen of England announced that the Beatles would receive the coveted MBE award, the Order of British Empire. It was actually their recognition of that had previously been bestowed upon British military honors, their heroes, and many others who attended were so infuriated by the news. They returned their medals to the Queen. In fact, John Lennon wasn't terribly impressed with the receiving of the honor. He returned it also for other reasons. And 4 years later, he did that. Now, in 1985, the National Hockey...
1: Oh, see, I got into hockey. Yeah, see, I
0: didn't mess up. Put
1: hey, that's all right. Just dang. Make it one big run-on sentence.
0: Anyways, they got mad and took their awards back because the Beatles got theirs. They never got mad about it. So that's all it was.
1: There you go.
0: Quit being mad at the Beatles.
1: 1985, the National Hockey League Celebration of Excellence recognizes the Great One, hockey star Wayne Gretzky, by awarding him his sixth Hart Trophy. The honor is earned by being the most valuable player in NHL each year. And the Hurricanes won last night, 4-2. One win away from getting the Stanley Cup. Next game is Saturday, I believe.
0: Is it Saturday? Tristan will be all over that.
1: Maybe it's Sunday, because I think basketball's Saturday.
0: He's all over that, boy. I tell you what. Listen, Tristan, I hate to tell y'all this. I don't want to embarrass him or anything, take away anything from him. But when I went to the party the other night, that was really fun. The Hurricanes night party, you know. They did the national anthem. Looked over there, the old fella standing up. I'm like, dude, we're at a restaurant. He's like, I'm like, oh, man, you talk about great American. Now, that's all right there.
1: Game 6 is Sunday. Saturday is basketball. Sunday is game 6 at Las Vegas. If there's a game 7 needed, that will be next Wednesday. So there you go.
0: I don't think there's going to need to be one.
1: After they get done, if there's a game 7, if it does last till next Wednesday, I think training camp for the new season starts the next week after that.
0: That's right.
1: The NHL, the never-ending hockey league.
0: Me and Tristan going to be right there.
1: Oh, there you go.
0: Not. Gorbachev, tear down this gate. Come here to the gate. He says, come here to this gate. Gorbachev, open this gate. And then he says, Mr. Gorbachev, tear down this wall. Destruction began November 9th of 1989 on the Berlin Wall that had divided the city for some 28 years. And I'm talking about 1987 when U.S. President Ronald Reagan delivered the famous speech. I mean, that is a famous speech today. It's almost as famous.
3: Mr. Gorbachev, tear down this wall.
0: Yep. That speech is just about as famous as, ask not what your country can do for you, what you can do for your country. So,
1: I thought you were going to say it's almost as famous as If the Creek Don't Rise. And
0: Well, that's Wayne, sign off. That's getting there.
1: Getting there.
0: Yeah, that's climbing the charts, you know. So,
1: 2017, we just mentioned basketball. Game 5 is Saturday. The Golden State Warriors beat the Cleveland Cavaliers 129-120 in Game 5 to wrap up the NBA Finals 4-1. First time in NBA history, the same two teams had met for a third consecutive year, with the Warriors winning 2 out of 3.
0: All right, birthdays.
1: All right, here we go.
0: I don't know why in the world I thought... Joe Montana's birthday was this week. Maybe it's next week. Go on with yourself.
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0: No, I'm not. I was at one time, but see, when I did that, hit refresh. When I did that, I didn't see one I wanted.
1: But. Well, I might as well just let the whole thing play now. I'm right out of time.
0: No, I do.
5: You're 2 minutes.
6: Yes!
1: There you go. Marv Albert. Yes, that was a lot of work for that one second thing
0: there.
1: You
0: could have just done that yourself.
1: I could have done that, yeah. Damn. Marv Albert, sports announcer, 85. Actor Roger Aaron Brown is 77, and Sonia Manzano is 76.
0: Drummer Bun E. Carlos of Cheap Trick is 75. Country singer guitar player Junior Brown, he has a song, and the song really is called My Wife Thinks You're Dead. That is the title of the song. Also has one called Highway Patrol. It's pretty cool, too.
1: You play those in 930?
0: I may play the Highway Patrol. I might do that. It's a good idea, Jeff. Maybe a little note. You know I'll forget. Singer-songwriter Rocky Burnett is 73, and singer Meredith Brooks is 68. Well, you know she's a Brooks. All right, there you go. That's
1: Jenna,
0: all
1: Jenna Lee Harrison is also 68.
0: Yeah, well, keyboardist John, not Lennon, this is Linnell, of the Might Be Giants. That's the name of the band, Might Be Giants.
1: Let's get this phone call here.
0: Ho, ho, ho. Green.
1: Oldies 1170.
7: Yes, talking about Joe Montana earlier. His birthday was yesterday.
1: Oh.
8: Hey, yesterday. Well, all right. Thank
1: there you,
8: you
1: go.
8: Buddy.
1: Well, see, did you have it yesterday on yesterday's sheet?
0: Probably.
7: Yeah, and also born on this date in 1930, Gomer Pyle.
0: Well, that's wonderful, man. Well, go on, Lee. Well, all right, then. Have a great day, buddy.
9: I'm going to play
0: Gomer Pyle, bitch. Do that. All right, then. Thank you. All right.
1: Too bad it's not Christmas.
0: Why can't you turn off the phone? What's wrong with y'all on that phone lately? Anyway.
1: Too bad Gomer Pyle. See, now he's just calling in. He's adding to it. He's, thank you. See, if it's Christmas time, I'd pay a Gomer Pyle Christmas tune.
0: We are the Mighty Ducks. Drive our cars and trucks.
1: Oh, where are we at? Okay. Oh, Kay Rayner just came by and wanted to know if she could put a flag in the plants out there. I brought my cup to water the plants. I wondered if they'd been watered here recently.
0: It takes a whole gallon, just to let you know.
1: No, that's a lot of water. And I got to figure out where I'm at. Actor John Enos. Oh, Days of Our Lives and Young and the Restless. Mm-hmm. Doubleheader there. He's 64.
0: Well, you know, actor Luke Youngblood is 40.
1: I can't believe that.
0: We have weather coming up here at 8 o'clock, y'all. We've got the Nissan of Clinton
1: time. Birthday's coming up.
0: Right and here. Local folks on the way, I guess.
1: You skipped your boy Grandmaster D of Houdini, rapper, 64. You still rap at 60? I suppose you can still rap at 64.
0: Well, get me some scissors and some tape and some Christmas paper. I'll see what I can do.
1: I'll put some Gomer Pyle on.
0: I understand.
1: There you go.
0: No, you better not.
1: Come on.
0: Dude.
1: See, you want to know about Joe Montana, and he delivered. Joe Montana passed to Clark.
0: He didn't deliver to Clark. Joe Montana. Did you see John Montana in here, Bo?
1: Can't.
0: Joe Montana. Joe Montana.
1: Just like he did to the Dwight Clark there in the end zone against the Cowboys.
0: I don't know nothing about it. Go ahead on.
1: Nissan at Clinton Time. It's 8 o'clock exactly. How about that for good radio? This is Oldies 1170 AM, Star Communication Channel 16. Oldies1170.com and the Oldies 1170 app. And we've got local folks coming up. No anniversaries, just straight birthdays. 10 of them today. That's picking up. We had 0 the other day. Went from 0 to 2 to 10. Oh, we're gaining steam.
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1: 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Birthdays, let's get to it.

0: You know what you remind me of, Jeff?
1: What's that?
0: Salt and alcohol on a skin place.
1: I'm cleansing, that's what it is. Yes, oh, it's wrong paper.
0: No, that would be, yeah, okay, no.
1: Get my birthday song back up here again. All right, here we go. All right, happy birthday to the following Samson celebrities. Have a great day on your birthday.

0: celebrate it your own fun, fantastic, fabulous way here because it's Friday and it's your birthday. And if it's your birthday or your anniversary, announced on a later date in the future, if you'll, well, you could call. I heard one lady called there yesterday. You could call 592-1170, 910, don't forget the area code. 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Well, on Saturday, you get Saturday and Sunday birthdays, don't you? Well, you get a doubleheader, that's even better. As Ernie Banks would say, let's play two. We're going to tell them because it's their birthday. We're going to tell them, happy birthday! Frosty, ooh, Frosty, get in.
1: Happy birthday!
0: And because it's Friday, it's triplicate.
2: Happy birthday!
0: Fantastic. Weather coming up next.
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6: All right. Good morning, everyone. Tommy the Fly here with you and Jeff Sobel over there. We are the Jukebox Morning Show guys on Oldies 1170. Sun got up today at 6 o'clock and will set around 8:28 tonight. This evening, as they call it for some reason. I guess during the summer it would be evening. Anyway, the visible daylight today is going to be 15 hours and 20 seconds. And then the length of today will be 14 hours and 28 seconds. Now, tomorrow we'll have 25 seconds longer of a day than today. Yesterday's high about 93 and the low was around 71. That's your stats, okay? Now, there is a slight risk, it's like 2 of 5, of severe thunderstorms that may happen later today across central North Carolina and even into tonight. They've increased the confidence of the hot temperatures today and through the weekend as we look for showers and thunderstorms this weekend. We do have the heat advisory in effect until, well, that's actually heat advisory remaining in effect from 11 o'clock today till 8 o'clock tonight. So sunny today with a hot temperature of 99 is the expected high today. Heat index could be around 107. As we go into tonight, scattered showers and possible thunderstorms with our low tonight will be around 76. Those showers and thunderstorms are expected around 11 o'clock tonight. And wind gusts could get up about 10 miles an hour tonight. 30% chance of precipitation. We have new rainfall amounts less than a tenth of an inch and expect, of course, higher amounts during the thunderstorms. Saturday, showers and thunderstorms are likely after 5 o'clock, so looking at sunny skies otherwise, Saturday's high will be around 96, and it looks like Saturday's heat index will be around 104. Now, as we get into this Saturday, we'll call tomorrow a 60% chance of showers and thunderstorms, and again, our high tomorrow around 96. Saturday night, showers and thunderstorms likely before 2 a.m., a slight chance of showers between 2 a.m. and 5 a.m., and then a slight chance of showers and thunderstorms after 5 a.m. And as we get into Sunday. So Saturday night's low around 73 with a 60% chance of showers. And, of course, that's going to be less than a tenth of an inch. and higher amounts, of course, during the thunderstorms. Sunday, 40% chance of showers there. Wind gusts could get up about 20 miles an hour. And the thunderstorms on Sunday are expected after 2 o'clock in the afternoon. We're going to continue to be sunny and hot, though. High will be around 97 for Sunday. Sunday night, 76 for the low, and a 50% chance of rain. And let's see, 50% chance of rain will hang around with us even on Monday. Our high Monday will be around 91. 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Current temperature right now, if these numbers are correct, and yesterday they were almost like right on it. We're looking at 78 right now, heat index around 80, and the humidity is 81%. And there you go. There's a look at your weather again now. The heat advisory in effect today, 11 a.m. until 8 o'clock tonight. Weather time, 8:09. Fun Time Oldies, 1170.
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0: There we go, Charlie. Hit the buttons there. Okay, the button 78 degrees.
6: O-N, okay? O-N with a little light on.
0: The lights don't come on all the time.
6: The light is on.
0: It's on now, yeah. The light's not on in my head, though. That's the problem. That's why we're going to play Brenda Lee's song here shortly.
6: For me.
0: For both of us, actually, because it's got two words in it. We don't do the vault much anymore, but we're just going to pick and choose some things off the vault for today. Mm-hmm. Speaking of graduates, my daughter's graduating this week from 8th grade in high school. 1963, 18-year-old Brenda Lee graduates from the showbiz-friendly high school Hollywood Professional, having already earned 19 Billboard Top 40 records. Mm-hmm. She will go on to have 10 more over the next 4 years. So we'll play a Brenda Lee song, but not Rocking Around the Christmas Tree. It's too early for that, even for me. We're going to play the song Brenda Lee dedicated to us.
6: Yes.
0: Dum Dum. And we're going to play that here shortly.
6: Dum Dum Dum.
0: We're going to play 65. 6 weeks after it entered Billboard Hot 100, Back in My Arms Again becomes the Supremes' fifth consecutive Hot 100 number one hit. They were the first American group to accomplish that feat. The song also topped the Billboard R&B chart and Cashbox bestsellers list. And in 66, the Dave Clark Five, your group, made their record-breaking 12th appearance on the Ed Sullivan Show, performing their current single, Please Tell Me Why. Let's hear from all three of those here on Oldies 1170.

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6: I love beach music.
7: I was on 50.
8: He'll be on the beach.
7: He will be. It'll be hot on the beach today. Oof.
8: I just got a text from his dad, and Tristan's always done that. That's great. That is great. So that's what they do. You know, you have these people that... And it doesn't go, you know, it doesn't speak low or speak against anybody else. But you have these people that are just incredible parents, and they do everything for their child that they can to make them have a happy and healthy life, you know. But those little character things like that, those are awesome. And I know you have probably a zillion with you and your girls. But Benjamin has always been this, I don't know where he got it from. Did he get it from me? That's for doggone sure. But he must have got a meme or something. But he's always said, thank you, appreciate it. And what's the other one he used the other night when I asked him to do something? He said, yeah, I can do that. Yeah. And I'm like, dude, whose child are you? Because you ain't no, can we go back and look at the Dana? Can we call Dana? Because Dana will tell you everything about you. If Dana don't know, they don't know by no, you know, DNA, Dana.
7: You know? Yeah, I got you. Yeah. We had our bell. I dinged the bell.
8: Where is my bell? Yeah. You can't ring my bell. Anyway, he's always been just extra polite and stuff. And I'm like, dude, you just really, stuff like that. If your child is like that, even in their adulthood, you need to tell them. You need to tell them, I'll tell you what, you are just awesome and proud of you. You need to tell them that.
7: That was the principal's charge yesterday was to go out and be kind.
8: You
7: don't have to be the best. You don't have to be that, but just be kind.
8: Yeah. He said, Dad, I think sometimes you butter me up because it's your birthday is coming up or Father's Day is coming up. I'm like, what's that? I said, well, you know, if you must think that, you have to think what you have to think. I mean, I can't help what that's not what I'm saying. I'm just saying if that's what you want to think, you know, and this works with my favor.
7: Yeah. And then after you leave, I'm going to go eat another powdered donut of yours.
8: That's right.
7: So
8: that's right.
7: You're out of luck.
8: They were buy one, get one free. And so I bought him a box and bought me a little bags, you know, and I ate all mine.
7: You didn't tell him it was buy one, get one free. Look what I bought
8: I
7: for
8: did,
7: you.
8: I did. I did, me and my big mouth. I said, now write your name on your box or your bag. He looked at me like, what? He said, I said, well, one's for you, one's for me. He goes, oh, okay. He said, well, I'll write my name on that. He said, we'll just share. I'm like, see, and there's another one of those things that you just...
7: So then you shared out of his bag and then hid your bag.
8: No, I ate a few out of my bag and I sat the bag up there. And last night I noticed all mine were gone. Now this has been, you know, I didn't eat them all one sitting, but I noticed his bag had been opened though. So I said, well, I'll just eat one or two. It won't hurt. I'll go get some more. Then I thought, oh, I forgot to make the cake. So I'm going to do better than donuts. I'm going to make the cake.
7: Oh, there you go.
8: So I'll make it happen, Cap. All right, Jeff, happen, today Cap. Is?
7: Today is.
8: Almost time to call Kyle down at
7: Tendles. It is, that's true. We'll do that at 8:30. Got a couple questions to throw in today. International Falafel Day. Falafel is a deep-fried ball made from ground chickpeas, and then you put other items, whatever other items you want to, into it.
8: Chickpeas?
7: Chickpeas. Fried. It's fried.
8: What's a chickpea?
7: You don't know, I can't tell you.
8: A little nasty. Kids, he's a little nasty.
7: It's National Button Battery Day. Button battery. The little round ones.
8: Oh, yeah. Okay, yeah. Gotcha. Okay. Yeah. You know what really gets me is they tie, they'll sew two buttons on your shirt, on the tail of your shirt, you know, down the bottom of the shirt.
7: It's not a battery.
8: I'm thinking, what in the world? That's not what that is.
7: No, we're talking about the batteries that you put in the wafer batteries.
8: Okay, well that makes sense. Yeah. Say what we know it as.
7: Well,
8: Jeff.
7: I was going on what was on the paper.
8: Watch batteries.
7: Well, yeah, they could be, or there's longer, thinner ones too that you put in different things. But yeah, either way, it's National Great Dane Day today. If you've got a dog, Great Dane Day.
8: Oh no.
7: No dogs.
8: No, not that one anyway.
7: National Jerky Day.
8: Is that beef or turkey?
7: Whatever one you want. It's they're not singling it out. You can have whatever jerky you want. Or if you think a person's a jerky, you can have a talk with them, too. Maybe you give them a peanut butter cookie. It's National Peanut Butter Cookie Day. Boy, if we had our dinger,
8: no,
7: we'd ring the bell on that. Oh, yes,
8: boy,
7: it
8: those
7: is.
8: Nutter butters are good stuff.
7: That is good stuff.
8: Dude.
7: National Peanut Butter Cookie Day today.
8: I tell you, little Lance, orange and peanut butter in the middle, orange cracker things, you know, people call them nabs. Those things are so good.
7: North Carolina's favorite fruit.
8: That's right, buddy.
7: Yeah. Raggedy Ann and Andy Day today. Remember the dolls, Raggedy Ann and Andy?
8: Yes, I
7: think
8: do.
7: I had one of those when I was...
8: My aunt has both of those.
7: There you go. Red Rose Day today, the flower, red rose. And lastly, maybe not your favorite, but it is Superman Day today.
8: I knew you were going to say something about that. I could just sense it in my bones. I was like, don't do it, Jeff. I was talking to somebody yesterday about that. I was like, you know, who was I talking to? Or were we talking about it, folks? Were we talking about superheroes yesterday? No. It was a conversation I was having last night with a friend. And they said, well, why do you like Batman so much? What is the deal, man? That's all you talk. Hillary Duff and Batman, blah. I said, well, I think Hillary Duff would make a good Catwoman for one thing.
7: Make Hillary Duff and then, Batman. Yeah, I love that.
8: But
7: wow.
8: Just make her Catwoman, or she could be Batgirl. That would be fine with me. But anyway, yeah, she's coming to Charlotte too, buddy.
7: Yes, yeah, you said that. Yeah, you've already got the road trip planned.
8: Well, the tickets are 90, the ones that I'm going to think about praying about getting. $91, I think.
7: Before the $72 in surcharges and fees.
8: It's all inclusive. It says all fees included. Okay. I'm like, yay me.
7: Ticket was $15 and the rest is fees.
8: Well, I mean, it's August. I mean, it's a birthday. Come on.
7: There you go.
8: So, anyway, I'm like, well, the thing with Batman is all the other superheroes had something happen to them. I mean, Superman's an alien. Spider-Man got bit by a spider. You know, that sort of stupid stuff. Well, Batman just came out of the middle of nowhere, and he is a superhero.
7: He's self-made.
8: There you go. That's right.
7: It's good to know.
8: That's right. So that's information. That's stuff you can use.
7: It's from the 1950s.
8: No
7: Superman.
8: Way. Where is it? Oh, no. No, Jeff.
7: Oh, there's no words. It's just music.
9: Faster than a speeding bullet.
8: There you go. That's...
9: more powerful than a locomotive. Able to leap tall buildings at a single bound. Look, up in the sky, it's a bird.
10: It's a plane.
9: It's Superman. Yes, it's Superman. Strange visitor from another planet who came to Earth with powers and abilities far beyond those of mortal men. Superman, who can change the course of mighty rivers, bend steel in his bare hands, and who, disguised as Clark Kent, mild-mannered reporter for a great metropolitan newspaper, fights a never-ending battle for truth, justice, and the American way. And now, another exciting episode in the adventures of Superman.
7: The flag behind him only had 48 stars on it.
8: Well, I mean, he didn't circle the earth enough to bring the other two together.
7: Well, see, the problem today, he couldn't do that today. He couldn't be a mild-mannered newspaper man because the newspapers are all closing down. He'd be out of a job. He'd be the mild-mannered unemployed guy right now.
8: Just go ahead and be a multi-million dollar playboy for your city or your town you live in, and boom.
7: I see almost then Batman, 15 weird facts you don't know about the original Batman show. That'd be something you have to play there and all that.
8: We'll share this, the Dark Knight movie with Joker, Heath Ledger. Wow. I was watching some of those same videos the other night about it. There's a part in there where he comes in, he busts up the party. The one where Bruce Wayne was throwing a party for Harvey Dent. And if you'll notice, the lady, gosh, what is her name? Who played Rachel Dawes in that one? I can see her face. Well, anyway, Heath Ledger always wore that makeup to stay in character. And they said he just, leaked his lips because of the some sort of reaction to the makeup. It was the only way to get any relief from it. It just kept bothering him, so he just started licking his lips and stuff. So anyway, he goes through and he goes through and he goes through, and he finds this girl, Rachel Dawes. He grabs her, and he's got the knife at her throat, I think, no, her mouth, because he says, "You know why I smile?" And he tells her the whole story, his

0: She said, and it was just, and once they said action, it was just, you could forget it. He was no longer Heath Ledger. He was the Joker.
1: Yeah, see, the Joker in the original Batman series wasn't all that serious. No. Cesar Romero, it was always it was good stuff.
0: He's a good Joker. I would tie him up there second and first with Heath Ledger. Golly.
1: Deacon Jones time. It is 8:32. 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Oldies1170.com and the Oldies 1170 app is no joke, though. We're going to call Kyle down at Tyndall's. That's coming up next.
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1: Morning, Kyle.
4: Hey, how's it going?
1: Doing well. How about yourself down there?
4: Oh, I'm doing great. Beautiful Friday, sun shining, fish full or counter full of fish. Everybody's in a good mood. We can't be more happy.
1: When you got a counter full of fish, you can't help but be in a good mood.
4: That's right, that's right. Tomorrow I'll be even happier when there ain't no fish in it.
1: Oh, there you go. And you get some, finish out, sell all the fish, and then have some time to yourself and Max.
4: Yep, that's what we look forward to.
1: There you go. A couple things before we get into what you have down at Tyndall's today. I saw the flounder season. They had made that announcement that would be September 1st.
4: Yep. I seen that for the recreational. They're doing a two-week season. I think it's one fish per day per person.
1: Give you talk about giving you a small taste of it, I guess.
4: Yeah, that's enough. I reckon that's enough to feed our family.
1: One fish.
4: I don't know when the commercial season is. I like how they give the recreational people enough time, but they'll wait till like 2 weeks before to let the commercial people know when their season is. It was better than last year. It was like five days last year, and 2 days for gillnet. So it was 3 days, 3 days for gigging, 2 days for gillnet.
1: A lot of rules and regulations to kind of keep up on.
4: There is. It's tough. They make it hard on the working man.
1: The other thing I saw is in a local paper down at Oak Island, and had a picture of a guy, and he had caught something. He'd been out kayak fishing. Have you ever done kayak fishing before?
4: A few times. I've gone off the beach shark fishing before on a kayak, like take the bait out there. I've done that once or twice, and then going out in the sound on a kayak, like drum fishing a kayak or flounder fishing before. It's a good time. It's relaxing. If you just want to go out and just, you know, be by yourself and just fish, and inexpensive too, you know, if you're wanting to learn about boating and getting into fishing, I'd say kayaking is like the best place to start. You know, it helps you learn the water, helps you learn, you know, just boat skills. I mean, just how they operate, how they maneuver, and then you can work your way up from there. So it's always a good thing, you know, if you're wanting to get into it, and maybe one day you're wanting to get a boat, I always say start out with a kayak. It's the best way to go.
1: They got kind of like the training wheels for that. All right, what we're going to find
4: with me? Yes, I started out with a kayak and then a John boat, and then I went from a John boat to a Wells boat, and then went from a Wells boat to a Carolina skiff. So I keep right on going up. I don't know when it stops. I reckon big rocks when it stops.
1: That'll come someday.
4: Yes, of course.
1: All right, what we're going to find out at Tyndall's this week?
4: Yeah, we got a bunch of pretty fish in here today. We should have some fresh spots, hopefully today around lunchtime. Right now we do have some that are frozen or waiting on the fresh ones to get here. So say. If y'all come in later today and tomorrow, you'll probably see some fresh spots. We also have some nice-sized croakers and Virginia mullets. We have catfish as well. We have porgies or a sea bream. We got some really nice black sea bass, some beautiful red snapper. We also have some rockfish or striped bass, which are a great fish. If you're wanting to do something on the grill or on the smoker, that's a really good fish to get outside and do. Nice flaky fish, real thick, so it don't dry out too bad. It's a really good fish to do on the grill. We also have Popeye mullet. We have flounder. We have shrimp today with the head off in the shell and peeled into veins. We have a plenty of whiting fillets, whether you want them by the pound or by the 10-pound brick. We've got them either way. We've got shucked oysters. We've got live crabs. We've got the pre-cooked and seasoned crawfish that we just got yesterday, and the season is coming to an end on the crawfish. So if y'all know y'all want to put some in the freezer or want to just come get you a mess and get everybody together, right now is the time to do it. But I think we'll probably have about another, usually the 1st of July. That's kind of like when it ends, so it could be any time between now and the 1st of July. So if y'all want some, come on in and get them. We are doing a sale still on the 25-pound boxes. I've got the spicy and the regular. They're both $185 a box, and that's a really good deal. If you buy in bulk, you save a lot of money that way. So stick them in the freezer. They freeze well, so that's something to think about. We also have a plenty of crab legs. I've got 5 to 8 in 10-pound boxes, which are like a medium-sized crab leg for $140 right now or $14.99 a pound. We got a bunch more coming in today, probably around lunchtime. I'll have a couple different sizes. I'll have some large ones as well, but if y'all are wanting some crab legs, you should have a plenty to help you out with whatever you need today. Got a plenty of other stuff in the freezer, too. Got like scallops, crab cakes, devil crab, alligator tail meat, all kind of grouper fillets, tuna portions, swordfish portions, mahi portions. Just all kind of good stuff in the freezer that you might not be able to find fresh. So we try and keep a little bit of everything in here, whether it's fresh or it's frozen. Maybe we can help you out. I believe that about rounds it down on the fresh stuff today.
1: There you go. A lot of choices, as always, down at Tindall's. Produce-wise, to mix with it?
4: Yeah, we got some really nice zucchini, got some yellow squash, got new potatoes, got some super nice tomatoes, I mean beautiful tomatoes. We also have some really pretty sharp head cabbage as well. We got a plenty of that Westwater seasoning meat and country ham if you want some sharp heads and need something to season it with. Yeah, that's about all the produce we've seen so far. I'm starting to hear about a few okra being cut, but it's still kind of slow, so probably be another couple weeks on some okra and we'll start seeing some, especially if we get some rain. But yeah, it's picking up for sure. Won't be long, we'll start seeing corn and everything else.
1: Again, check, listen here every week, but also check the Facebook page and keep you updated on all the latest things coming in, whether it's seafood or produce.
4: Yeah, we'll have all kind of stuff. Just anything new that comes in, like with spots, when we get those in today, I'll post them on Facebook, be able to get a look at those too. So, that's a good way to keep updated. Get on that Facebook page, like the page, and whenever I post it, you'll be the first to see it.
1: There you go. That's it. And even if you're not a Facebooker, just checking, still see what his latest posts are that he has there. And again, I'm sure we talk about kayak fishing. If somebody wanted to go out, you may not have a kayak down there, but you got everything else they need.
4: Yeah, got all your bait tackle, rod and reels, got red worms, night crawlers, minnows, eels, all your hooks, weights, corks, all the odds and ends. Planning on going and wetting the line, we got about what you need.
1: There you go, fresh water or salt water.
4: Yep, that's correct. You're going to the beach, we got shrimp, got squid, got Popeye mullet, all your little odds and ends too, your weights and leaders. So, should be a good weekend. Looking like the weather might be some chances of rain, but I still think it'll be a good time to get out and go fishing.
1: Yeah, I think the rain chances are small enough, you'd have plenty. If you want to go fishing, there'll be plenty of opportunity to wet your line someplace.
4: That's right.
1: And something that's always free down at Tindall's is plenty of advice, whether it's fishing or cooking.
4: Yeah, you can come on down. I mean, if you want to go fishing but just don't have the time but want to come in here and get some fish, just bring it and throw it right over the counter. And we'll hook the fish on there and give you a couple jerks on our end, make it feel, all right, get that fix out the way.
1: There you go. All right, Kyle, tell them where and when to come.
4: Yeah, we're located right here on 701 Business. The address is 108 Southeast Boulevard, Clinton, North Carolina. We're right beside Wendy's. Our hours of operation are Monday through Friday, 8:30 to 3, Saturday, or 8:30 to 6, Monday through Friday, and then Saturday is 8:30 to 3. If you're coming in on Saturday, we do tend to sell out, so if you need something in particular, come on in early, and that way you can get the pick of the litter, because we do tend to sell out on Saturdays. Trying to clean up, and that way Monday we can start over fresh again. Our phone number is 910-592-5803, and we do accept call-in orders. Anything under $40, we can go ahead and fix up for you. Anything over that, you either have to pay over the phone or come in the store and place the order. Other than that, I believe it about rounds it up. It's going to be a busy week, busy weekend it seems. We've got plenty of shrimp, plenty of fish, all the odds and ends to go with it, your breaders, your seasoning, your cooking oil, all that good stuff. Coming down to see us, we sure can hook you up.
1: There you go. And again, fresh spots at lunch today and some crab legs at lunch today too.
4: Yeah, all kind of stuff coming in. So it's going to be a good Friday here at Fish Market.
1: There you go. Head down to Tindall's for seafood and much more. Thank you, Kyle.
4: Yes, sir, and I do thank everyone for tuning in with us. Y'all come on and check us out.
1: We'll talk to you next week.
4: Yes, sir.
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0: Well, coffee grows in the pot. Well, you do it if you want to,
1: Jerry. No, I'm not. Cowboy Jerry will be in tomorrow for the country show from 7:30 to noon, then Bob at the Beach. Bob will be in at noon. Noon to 5.
0: Tell you what I'll do. Since you like that song so much, what's the name of it?
1: We got to... I can't remember.
0: It's in there. I think I put it in there for you. It's in that country folder somewhere. I'll find it. It probably is. I bet if you typed in Ricky Skaggs, it would probably come up the name of that song.
1: Audio.
0: We're terrible. We don't remember nothing, do we?
1: I knew that.
0: Yeah, exactly. Ricky. Did you get my text yesterday?
1: I did. Country Boy?
0: No.
1: Little Maggie. That's not,
0: that's Ricky
1: Skaggs.
0: Not Little Maggie. That might be it, Jeff.
1: What, no. Little Maggie?
0: Anyway, we do have a heat advisor. Maybe that's our problem. The heat's getting to us out here. I tell you, that's some strong heat, buddy, to get through the walls, you know, and get to our brains. You know. We're looking at heat advisory today until about, let's see, 11 o'clock this morning until around 8 o'clock tonight. Oh, by the way, I did not say it, but thank you, gentlemen, that called in this morning. Haven't heard from you in a while. Certainly do appreciate you listening in. I do mean that from the bottom of my heart, and I wanted to thank you for that. I knew Joe Montana's birthday was sometime this week. I just couldn't remember. And it's on there for yesterday. He's exactly right. And, of course, he's right, but there you go. Let's see. But the heat advisory, in effect, 11 a.m. until about 8 o'clock tonight. So our basic forecast, really... Oh, here we go. Today, sunny with a high around 99. That's right.
1: Just make it 100. If you're going to be that close, you might as well just tip the scale and go to three digits there.
0: Well, if you want to do that with a heat index of 107, you go right ahead. Be my guest. Be my guest. Put this weather to the test. Scattered showers and thunderstorms. It looks like maybe before 11 o'clock tonight. 30% chance of rain and a low tonight around 76. Current temperature right now, I'm going to say that green is my favorite color. And I'm going to tell you all that the temperature is a really nice. It is. It's not bad. You're all like, fly, you're in the AC. Quit saying stuff like that. 80 degrees at the moment. Heat index 84 and the humidity 79%. Right here on the Jukebox Morning Show at 847. WCLN, Clinton, North Carolina. Oh, good morning, Star TV 16 and oldies1170.com. 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You can get that. 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
3: No, man. I don't write the songs, I just make them better.
2: Now, whoa, man. Hope everybody has a fantastic Friday and weekend. Stay cool out there. Nissan of Clinton time again. It's 8:58, North Carolina News Network, coming up next.
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5: NCN News, I'm Tony Rixby. Exceptional drought conditions now found in many parts of central North Carolina. Assistant State Climatologist Corey Davis telling NCN News.
6: We do have exceptional drought back on the map in North Carolina this week. Right now it is running between Guilford County and Durham County, really right along I-85 in that stretch.
5: This is the worst drought this part of the state has seen since 2007. And the National Weather Service has issued heat advisories for today for many portions of the state, with temperatures expected to exceed 100 degrees. HVAC companies say they've been gearing up for their busiest stretch of the season. Paul Bryant owns a company in Pitt County, tells WITN.
7: The main thing is pick a temperature that you like and leave it set there. Don't crank it up and down, because every time you let it lose ground and you got a lot of temperature difference, it's going to take a lot for that unit to catch up.
5: A new poll finds that independent voters becoming more unhappy with President Trump. Here's Donna Water.
8: A new poll by the Associated Press and the North Center for Public Affairs Research says that independent voters are becoming more unhappy with President Donald Trump, especially those who don't have a college degree. Around the 2024 election, about half of independents without a college degree had a positive view of Trump. But this spring, only about a quarter of independents in the same group had a positive view of Trump. That means independents with or without a college degree pretty much have the same views now. More Americans than ever consider themselves independents. Donna Water, Washington.
5: Methodist University and Cape Fear Valley Health celebrated the grand opening and ribbon cutting of North Carolina's newest medical school, the Methodist University Cape Fear Valley School of Medicine, more than $60 million facility located in Fayetteville. 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

0: All right. Time to fly here with you on the Jukebox Morning Show. My mercy, something said love. Cat 5 Band here at the Beach Break. Y'all don't forget now, next week is going to be a busy week with lots of guests in our Talk of the Town segment. And we might have to start, we have to change that. We might have to, may have to just change it to Talk to Me. That might be it. Yeah. Well, either way you go. We're going to have a great week next week on the show. As Monday, we'll be bringing in Miss Sampson County. Will be in with us, and let's see, Tuesday will be, is that Judy Naylor's day? I think it is. She's going to be coming back around to talk about the volunteer, how you can volunteer at the hospital. She's on, let's see, Wednesday will be the guys from Atlantic Dermatology. So all of that's coming up next week here on the Jukebox Morning Show on Fun Time Oldies 1170. Now, I've got a couple of moments here. I wanted to look at our event calendar. Coming up June 19th will be the Juneteenth celebration as part of America's 250th. And these are actually going to be over at the Sampson County Agri Expo Center from 3 o'clock until 9 o'clock. So it's 3 p.m. to 9 p.m., y'all. Somebody asked me one time, Fly, you ain't very clear on that, are you? Well, I mean, I can't imagine them having a, well, they might, but they're not going to. June 19th will be Juneteenth celebration over at the Sampson County Agri Expo Center at 3 o'clock until 9 o'clock. If you want more information, you can contact, well, I guess you could call the box office, but the best thing to do is just show up that day, June 19th, around 3 o'clock. And get ready for a great day in Juneteenth celebration there. If you want to, go ahead and mark your calendars for the Sampson Community Theater's production of Lost on the 4th of July. That'll be June 19th through 21st, and then the 26th through the 28th. And so that's going on there. And, of course, won't be long before we'll be celebrating 4th of July. Get yourself together now. Get yourself together. Fireworks display over at the Clinton Recreation Parks, Royal Lane, you know. That's from 5 until 9:30. And that is part of the cityofclintonnc.com. You can learn more there or give them a call at 299-4906. So that is going on the next couple of weeks here around the area. Now, a lot of these are brought to you by the Sampson County CBB and also the North Carolina Cooperative Extension. You can look at their Facebook page and get all of the details there. You might even be able to print out a flyer, not like the one I have here. So that's a possibility, so check that out. All right, so there you go. Now, moving over here on June 18th, next Thursday, will be another Alive After 5 in the city of Clinton. And we're bringing in Soul Psychedelic. June 18th, Robert Stroud starts playing the hits, I think, about 5:30 for you with the Boogie Shoes Radio Network. And then at 6 o'clock, Soul Psychedelic hits the stage. Now, these concerts are free. All you have to do is show up with your folding chair or, you know, your lounge chair, what you got. Don't bring your recliner. Somebody's going to do that one day just for the fun of it. Well, that's up to them, but I wouldn't do it. But anyway, there you go. But that is coming up next Thursday at 6 o'clock. The concerts are held at the City Market on Lisbon Street, the big parking lot out there, you know. And you can always, if you don't want to eat supper, that'd be all right, too, because there's going to be a lot of food trucks set up out there with all kinds of sandwiches and desserts and things. Plus, walk around and thank the fine sponsors who help out Alive After 5 be free for us. So do that. There'll be a lot of those sponsors will be set up as well with some booths there at Alive After 5. So do that, okay? All right. June 26th, the last one real quick here. June 26th will be Alive in the Borough, and that's going to be the Carl Newton Review Band that has shut down their Alive in the Borough concerts for this year in Roseboro. So, yes, indeed. All right, and that wraps it up with our things in the community calendar. If you want your event announced, all you have to do, my friends, is bring it by Oldies 1170, or you can email it. 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You can email it, info@oldies1170.com. info@oldies1170.com.
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0: You know, we give Tristan a really hard time about the Joey Tribbiani thing he's taken under his wing. How you doing? Well, he loves it when it's ladies' nights. So any hockey game, if it's a ladies' night, he gonna be right there. You're terrible, I know. I give him a hard time. Cool, cool guy. Coming up today at 12 o'clock with On the Beach, 1170. He gonna get you, man. I don't know how fast can he run. I don't know. His mom and dad might run faster than him. You better chill out.

Michael Jackson rock with you here on 1170. That's what we do. We rock it to the east, rock it to the west, rock it up and down, cause we are the best. Say what? Don't ever do that. Never, ever, ever again. Ever. Well, it's been fun while it lasted. I'll see you all later. You sure that Coca-Cola has Coke Zero? Listen, I'm telling you, it was Coke Zero until I found some sugar packets that I put. Come on, man. How messed up would that be? That would be terrible. You walk in the office. Are you cutting back on your sugar intake? Yes, I am. You see this diet drink right here? All right. Well, I'm just checking on you because I don't want you to overdo your sugar. You know, you ain't supposed to have so much sugar here, there, and everywhere, whatever. And they're just enjoying that diet drink, you know. And all of a sudden, they start laughing, carrying on, and just you don't know what.

0: Oh, funny. Are you sure? I'm telling you. Well, I tell you what. Funny to me. Ain't that the truth? Ain't that right, Robin? Ain't that right? You know
1: Rob, what? You're driving me crazy.
0: Well, Deacon Jones time, 9:32. Let's get the country on the road, y'all. 11:70.
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0: Oh, man, that Deacon Jones time. I tell you what, this is Oldies 1170, WCLN Clinton. We're also on Star TV 16, oldies1170.com, and don't forget it's on the Oldies 1170 app. Now, I had that paper. Jeff left it with me now. What'd you do with it? See how you do things. Well, let me get that paper back, and then we'll get that thing going here. But got a little something special I wanted to do, and be doggone if I ain't laid the paper down over there. I think, is it still on the other side where you were working? No? I know I didn't throw it away. Anyway, we'll find it, get it all together for us around here. If I don't do it, I'm going to be a man in constant sorrow. You know what I'm saying to you? Hot dog, it's the Soggy Bottom Boys.

0: These boys is not white. 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Look, I happen to know, ladies and gentlemen, that this band of miscreants here...
1: These men right here are messed up in the head is what they are. Where's my song at? Oh, you hit the wrong one. You're supposed to hit the one with the single on it. And I hit the movie one. I'm sorry, y'all. I am so sorry. I'll be doggone. Well, all right, we'll get the right one going. Let's find, you got the paper? I have the paper. Okay, well, you have the paper. Let's do that one. I am so sorry. We'll do that now. Okay. A little while ago, Jeff got a call from Miss Amy Jordan. She said that it had been 6 years ago when we lost Herbie, and she wanted to know if we could come up with Rascal Flatts, God Bless the Broken Road. I think we can do that one. Good night. Sorry about that. Good night.

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0: good stuff for Ricky Skaggs and Shady Grove, my darling. Mavis, don't touch that dog. You don't know where it's been. Oh, man, I wish I could find that. Mavis, don't touch that dog. You don't know where it's been. Yeah, that's it was Billy Crystal and Bobby McFerrin at the Grammys one year. And it was when Don't Worry, Be Happy, Bobby McFerrin's big hit, you know. But, hey, they were on stage. The curtain came up, and it said, please make welcome the Grammy Orchestra or something. And it was just Bobby McFerrin. Dum. You know, that voice thing he does. Anyway, did that. And Billy Crystal went through the times of music. It was really interesting. I wish I could find it. I've looked it up, and I can't find it. But, the whole thing was how music has changed down through the years. And it was really, that's when Billy Crystal said, then that begat, it was talking about, you know, this begat that, and then there became this and that and the other. And he said, then there came the blues. He says, I'm not talking about blues like something. And he says, I'm talking about Mavis, don't touch that dog. You don't know where it's being, blues. I was like, good night.
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3: 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Ooh, looking good.
0: Yeah, don't forget they're going to be here with us next Wednesday. Dr. Chris Cook and Dr. Haibu Chang will be in the studios talking about your skin and how to care for it in these hot days and these summer months ahead of us. You know, I think June 21st is the first day of summer. Well, talk of summer and hot heat days. We've got them. The dog days of summer have arrived early, I think. Heat advisory today from 11 a.m. until 8 p.m. And then sunny today with hot temperatures up around 100 with 107 heat index value. So, again, can't stress it enough. Drink your water, your Gatorade, stay hydrated, stay cool, and look before you lock, okay? Yep, got to make sure everybody is out of the vehicle before you lock that door. You'd be surprised how fast it gets hot in a vehicle, how quickly it gets hot. Tonight, scattered showers and thunderstorms with a low around about 76. And the chance of showers and thunderstorms are mainly around midnight tonight. 30% chance of rain. And then for Saturday, we'll increase that to a 60% chance of showers and thunderstorms. Hopefully that will come into fruition for us. And our high Saturday will be about 96 with a heat index on Saturday around 104. But hey, 60% chance of showers. I know a lot of folks are having Bible school this weekend and things. I hope it doesn't rain your Bible school out, but we certainly do need some rain. I can live without the thunderstorms and the lightning and stuff. Yeah, absolutely. But anyway, hush all of that, Fly. Let's get on back to the music, man. Let's see here. Temperature at the moment is a... Oh, we got to do our 911 holocaust call on Friday. That's right, yeah. Like a somebody finish. Don't lie to me, boy. We're at 85 degrees right now. Heat index is, wow, 93. Humidity is at 72%. And these numbers I use are from the Sampson County Airport here in Clinton. So fairly close, if not on the money, money, money, honey, honey, you know? Yeah! Ow. Little Born Country, Alabama, 1170. Let's go.

0: Holler 911. What's your emergency? Oh, hey, Billy Earl. What's going on, buddy?
1: Hey, Cousin Eddie. Did you hear about Hippie John?
0: No, what's wrong with Hippie John?
1: I do believe Hippie John's got him a girlfriend.
0: But Billy Earl, that's Hippie John's business. We don't need to be gossiping about it. Did he say what her name was?
1: Well, I couldn't hear real well because he was in the next aisle over in the Holler General from me talking to Tim, Tom, or Timmy. But I believe he said her name was Mary Wanda, and he couldn't wait to spend some time with her tonight.
0: Huh. Well, that's weird. The only Mary Wanda I know lives about three Hollers over, but she's married, got 9 kids. I seen them just a few weeks ago up there at the Holler General.
1: Well, apparently she's some kind of farmer because he said the crop come in early and he was going to spend some quality time with Mary Wanda tonight. I'm thinking about just popping in down there just to see if I can meet her.
0: Billy Earl, I'm not real sure that... Wait, you know what? That's a good idea. And I tell you what, won't you stop and get Grandma before you go down there? Yeah, she would just love to go down there and see Hippie John and his new woman, I'm sure.
1: Hey, that's a great idea. I just take Grandma around visiting a little while. She loves to go on car rides. Hippie John's going to be so surprised.
0: Oh, yeah, trust me. You and Grandma show up, he's going to be real surprised. He ain't going to know what hit him. Holler 911, what's your emergency?
2: Yeah.
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3: 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Again, that's 910-260-2151. 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

right. Okay. Y'all, I'm on the phone with Miss Daniela. It is Daniela, isn't it? Is that who I look for? Okay. All right. Thank you. All right. She's on Miss Daniela Regional there. Regional will fix you up, I'm telling you. Well, we have, what, 10 to 3 here, Fun Time Oldies, 1170, and Star TV 16, oldies1170.com, and oldies1170 app. You can get that with your Apple or your Google Play Store, okay? All right. Heat advisory today, 11 a.m. until about 8 o'clock tonight. High today, close to 100 with a 107 heat index. Tonight, scattered showers and thunderstorms, and it looks like that possibly could be around 11 o'clock. 30% chance of rain tonight, low around 76. Current temperature is, my mercy, are you serious? Ooh, changa. I know it's a beautiful day and no clouds in the skies. It's blue skies. Well, we have 86 right now. 95 is the heat index. So there you go. How about a little Blue Skies, man? You might as well play Blue Skies from old Willie Nelson here on Fun Time Oldies 1170. If you can you spell fly? F-L-Y? No, I mean blue sky. Oh, it's not sky blue, it's blue sky. What's wrong with you, man? They're still trying to figure that out. I don't know. Willie Nelson, 1170.

0: Sometimes you just got to go way back with the country music, you know?
1: Thank you. Thank you so much. You're awfully nice, and I sure appreciate it. This is the song that I picked out to have all my people in Sevierville to help me sing on the album. So I'm going to do a song of Porter's called Y'all Come, and I want you to help me. And when I

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2: Well, just shoot up in here amongst us. One of us got to have some relief. Not too long ago, I was in Philadelphia, Pennsylvania, doing one of them talk shows. Now, I had an encounter with the she-coon of all of the women libbers in the world. Now, I'm not knocking women liberators. I've been one all my life. And I have all my life been willing for a lady to make wages like a man if she did a man's job. And I've always thought this, but I'm minding my own business. I'm sitting in the green room waiting to be called to come out on the big talk show before millions of people, and the she-coon come walking in the room. And I know she's a female as to how her dungarees are fitting her when she comes walking in the room. I got up and said, "Lady, take my chair." She said, "You sit down." I said, "Ma'am, you sit down." I said, "Lady, my ancestors would come up out of the grave and get me. I have been taught all my life to stand up and give a lady a chair." She said, "You sit down." I said, "I ain't gonna do it." So she sat down in the middle of the floor to embarrass me. Left me standing by the vacant chair. I said, "Lady, I wouldn't embarrass you for nothing in the world. I am a man what don't believe in embarrassing lady folks, and I want to do what's right. Tell me, what all women are you liberating?" She said, "Every female in America, some phase of her life, I intend to help liberate." I said, "Well, let me tell you about me and Mama." Woo! I said, "Me and Mama has been married 26 years. She was my childhood sweetheart. I ain't never had another date. And Mama sleeps every morning till she gets ready to get up. Now, she might have to get up at 8 o'clock and unlock the door to let the lady in what I got hired to wait on Mama." Yeah, and when Mama does get up, she can fix her own breakfast or have it brought to her. It'll be Mama's option, whichever way she wants it. And when Mama does get up and watches them soap operas, she can watch it in three different rooms in the house. Laying down, leaning, or propped up. Whichever way she wants to do it. And when Mama gets ready to go to the supermarket or get a hair fix, she goes in a brand new gold Lincoln Continental. I said, "Ms. Woman Liver, Mama don't want you messing with the deal she's got."

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0: laying here just cracking on me left and right. He, little old Wayne Weeks, John Wayne, and Tristan, the Music Man Lee. Anyway, that's going to. Are you sure about that? Anyway, the next time, she's starting to doubt her thing too. Have yourself a great day. Super great weekend here. Southern Gospel Music on your radio next. Heat advisory today, 11 a.m. until around 8 o'clock tonight. High today close to 100, and then 107 heat index right now. So there you go. All right, y'all. I'm getting on out of the way. Have yourself a great weekend. Don't be flat. Don't be sharp. Just be natural.
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It's 10:30 a.m. and that means it's time for our daily Southern Gospel get-together. 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

My friends, we never know when life will take a sudden turn. You could be here one minute and gone the next. Don't let life catch you off guard. Be prepared. Get a life insurance policy that will take care of the unexpected things that may happen to you or a family member. We offer some great policies for family members, from small burial plans with minimum premiums to large term plans and universal life plans. Let me ask you, if you had a machine that you could turn on, that you could crank up each morning at 8 a.m., and let it run all day long, pumping out dollar bills, how much insurance would you put on that machine, just in case it quit working? In other words, it died. Think about it, my friends. You are that machine. Do you have coverage on you? Give me a chance to help eliminate that uncertainty. I will find a plan that will fit your need and one that you can afford for you and your family members. That's Wayne Weeks with Woodman Life, 308 Vance Street, 596-2334. Don't let that long black train come after you without being prepared. Long.

That's a great song. Hope that blessed your heart this morning. It's 15 minutes before the hour of 11 o'clock on the Courthouse Square downtown Clinton. Just got a call, and Miss Grace Sinclair said she wanted me to play something for all the seniors that graduated from high school and the ones that graduated from college. And she wanted to make sure that they knew they had education, but they also needed to believe in God. And they that's the first step. Trust in our Savior, our Heavenly Father. Do the right thing, because it is the right thing to do. And you'll be blessed for it. And she said, play this song here, I Believe. So we're going to play this for all of our seniors from high school, graduated from high school, and any of the classes that graduated from one class to another, from even from the kindergartens on up. Yes, we're going to play it for all of you, because we want you to know and believe that you do have a Heavenly Father that's out there, and you can turn to Him each and any time and just listen to what He says and do the things. Do the right thing. That's right. Here it is for you.

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3: NCN News. I'm Tony Rixby. Dangerous heat is with us for the next couple of days here across North Carolina. Shadante Hargett Hill joins us with details.
4: Hot, hot, hot. More extreme conditions prompting a heat advisory. Possible record-breaking temps are expected to continue through the weekend, with high humidity pushing the heat index to 105. Thursday marked the first 100-degree day in the Triangle this year and Raleigh's fourth earliest 100-degree day on record. I'm Shadante Hargett Hill.
3: President Trump says he's close to a deal with Iran for ending the war.
5: We just made a great settlement of the war with Iran, and we're going to be subject to finalization of documents. We should get done over the next few days. We'll probably have a signing maybe in Europe.
3: Andre Svechnikov scored twice, the Carolina Hurricanes beating the Vegas Golden Knights 4-2 last night in Raleigh. They now move to within one win of winning the Stanley Cup. Coach Rod Brind'Amour.
6: Probably good to have a couple days in between, to be honest, because we know how hard it's going to be and refocus. So, but I don't think it'll be too hard to focus this group.
3: Game 6 is Sunday night in Las Vegas. Nearly 1,000 days have passed since North Carolina's legislature passed its last budget. Senate Democratic leader Sidney Batch.
7: We are not at the table for negotiation. But what I'd also tell you is that a lot of the other Republicans aren't at the table in the negotiations. Their rank and file are very frustrated.
3: But Senate President Pro Tem Phil Berger says,
8: I was hopeful that we would have something that would be out there by Monday of next week. I don't know that that's going to take place. I still think that we should be able to get something done before the end of the fiscal year.
3: The current fiscal year ends on June 30th. Anthropic has called for AI industry leaders to find ways to cushion people from AI disruptions to the workforce. 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
3: There's been a sharp increase in producer prices, correspondent Mike Hempen.
11: Producer prices climbed last month at the fastest pace in 3.5 years. The Labor Department says its producer price index, which captures inflation before it reaches consumers, jumped 6.5% from May 2025. That's the fastest pace since November 2022. The increase was fueled by a surge in energy prices after the start of the war in Iran. Wholesale gasoline prices surged by more than 23% from April to May. They were up nearly 70% from a year earlier. Wholesale prices can offer an early look at where consumer inflation might be headed. I'm Mike Hempen.
3: The United States Postal Service says North Carolina had the 12th most dog attacks on mail carriers in the nation last year. Mail carriers attacked by dogs 144 times. That's actually down from 2024. Raleigh USPS carrier Antoine Welcome told WNCN.
12: Dogs are, you know, much like people. They have good and bad days. And the one thing that we don't want is an encounter in which a carrier is bitten, because those are very costly, not only for the homeowner, but for the carrier as well.
3: The most dog bites occurred in California. Graham Plattner won the main Democratic primary for the U.S. Senate, channeling voter frustration over the high cost of living and overcoming revelations about his past to set up a high-stakes race against Republican Senator Susan Collins. Chris Cooper, Western Carolina University political science professor, tells NCN News it remains to be seen how his past will be judged by general election voters.
13: But I am curious to see. This is, you know, in some ways analogous to Mark Robinson with some of the texts.
3: Plattner has drawn controversy over past statements and a Nazi tattoo. Tony Rixby, NCN News.
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When most of us leave home, we'll usually call or send a letter to those we love the most. I believe if our loved ones have gone on to be with Jesus could write such a letter today, this is what it might say. I had a safe trip. The angels carried me safely into Father Abraham's bosom. Oh, the thrill I felt when I met the one that died for me. And no matter what you've heard, there's just no words to describe the glory that surrounds him. I'm satisfied here. Every need's been supplied. Just wait till you see my new home. I'm satisfied because there's no sin here. No murders, no divorce, no abortions. No need for even to have locks on the doors. Perfect peace reigns here. I'm satisfied because there's no sickness. Why, I've never felt better in my life. I have a new body just like Jesus. I wish you could hear the singing. David played his harp and a great crowd gathered by the river of life and sang a new song. Of course, the angels couldn't sing that song, or they sure were all listening. It's really wonderful here because there's no strangers. Everyone knows me by name. Why, Shadrach, Meshach, and Abednego showed me around. It seems like I've been here forever. The weather's great. There's a cool breeze blowing all the time. And you know, one of the nicest things, night or darkness never comes. It's light here all the time for Jesus himself. He's the light of the city. Please remember I'm safe, I'm satisfied, and I'm not sick anymore. There'll be no need for me to ride again because I was told today that nothing here ever changes. In closing, the only thing that would make this wonderful place more complete is for all my family and friends to join me here

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1: Mr. Richard L. Haislip, age 74, of Hobson Highway, Clinton, died recently. 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

You have been listening to the obituary notices at WCLN AM, brought to you by the Crumpler and Honeycutt Funeral Home, 118 Federal Street in Clinton. 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And now it's time for the church news. With our church news today, Vacation Bible School Kingdom Quest at the Owen Grove Pentecost Free Will Baptist Church, Sunday, June the 14th through Wednesday, June the 17th, 5:30 till 7:45 each night. Dinner will be served. That's 1085 Kitty Fork Road in Clinton. For more information, give Hannah Brown a call at 910-305-3474 for more information. Big church yard sale, multiple families at the Roseburg Church of God of Prophecy, 2334 Elizabethtown Highway, 242 Roseburg. That's Saturday, June the 13th, 7:30 a.m. to 2:30 p.m. Dishes, car seats, exercise equipment, bedding, weed eaters, whatnots, shoes, tools, hot dogs, baked goods, and popcorn. 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a.m. It's a Michael Borkin program. 8 a.m. is Sunday morning devotion with Greg Smith. 8:30 is the Full Gospel Chapel Church with Sister Christine Kivett. 9 a.m. is the Plainview Pentecost Free Will Baptist Church with Pastor Chubby Rabber. 9:30 a.m. Clinton Ministers Church with Reverend Larry Stansel. 10 a.m. the Singing Lewises with the Reverend David Lewis. 10:30 a.m. Elizabeth Missionary Baptist Church with Reverend John Hobbs. 11 a.m. is the First Baptist Church with Reverend Ray Ammons. 12 noon is Charity Baptist Church with Reverend Chris Butler. 1 p.m. the Clinton Family Worship Center with Pastor Lynn Blackburn. 2 p.m. Tomahawk Learning Center with the Reverend Travis Sampson. 2:30 p.m. Living Proof Ministries with Brother Earl Dancy. 3 p.m. Michael Borkin program resumes and continues until 7 p.m. on Sunday night. And that, my friends, is our church news for today.

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0: 5. Thursday marked the first 100-degree day in the Triangle this year and Raleigh's fourth earliest 100-degree day on record. I'm Shaddai Target Hill.
1: President Trump says he's close to a deal with Iran for ending the war.
2: We just made a great settlement of the war with Iran, and we're going to be subject to finalization of documents. We should get done over the next few days. We'll probably have a signing maybe in Europe.
1: Andrei Svechnikov scored twice, the Carolina Hurricanes beating the Vegas Golden Knights 4-2 last night in Raleigh. They now move to within one win of winning the Stanley Cup. Coach Rod Brind'Amour.
3: Probably good to have a couple days in between, to be honest, because we know how hard it's going to be and refocus. So, but I don't think it'll be too hard to focus this group.
1: Game 6 is Sunday night in Las Vegas. Nearly 1,000 days have passed since North Carolina's legislature passed its last budget. Senate Democratic leader Sidney Batch.
4: We are not at the table for negotiation. But what I'd also tell you is that a lot of the other Republicans aren't at the table in the negotiations. Their rank and file are very frustrated.
1: But Senate President Pro Tem Phil Berger says,
5: I was hopeful that we would have something that would be out there by Monday of next week. I don't know that that's going to take place. I still think that we should be able to get something done before the end of the fiscal year.
1: The current fiscal year ends on June 30th. Anthropic has called for AI industry leaders to find ways to cushion people from AI disruptions to the workforce. 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
1: A social media video featuring State Senate Democratic leader Sidney Batch is drawing criticism from Republican lawmakers. Shadante Hargett-Hill has the story.
0: A profanity-laced clip went viral online of State Senate Democratic leader Sidney Batch taking aim at Republican lawmakers amid ongoing budget negotiations. The video posted by State Democratic Representative Vernetta Alston shows Alston discussing the state's budget stalemate and Democrats' priorities while Batch appears as an anger interpreter, delivering a more blunt and explicit field version of the message. Batch defended the video, stating Republicans were focusing on the satire instead of the budget delays that inspired it. I'm Shadati Hargett-Hill.
1: Andrei Svechnikov scored twice. Carolina Hurricanes beating the Vegas Golden Knights 4-2 last night. They moved within one win of the Stanley Cup. Golden Knights coach John Tortorella, though, says that series is not over.
9: We're just going to get ready for our next game. We'll be back here. We're just going to do it in a different order.
1: Game 6, Sunday night in Vegas. Well, new restrictions on Cuba.
10: The U.S. is slapping sanctions against a Cuban oil and gas company. Secretary of State Marco Rubio says key assets of the company, known as Cupid, were unlawfully expropriated from American owners years ago. He also accused Cuba's government of weaponizing energy. The Cuban people have been dealing with fuel shortages and blackouts. Erica Ramos in Havana says, the way Cuba is right now, I don't think change will happen overnight. It's going to take a long time for things to shine again, for this to go back to what it was many years ago. The Cuban government has previously said the sanctions punish all Cubans and are aimed at strangling the economy to destabilize the government and its people. I'm Ed Donahue.
1: U.S. producer prices climbed last month at the fastest pace in 3 years. Tony Rixby, NCN.
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12: 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My name is Tristan, the Music Man Lee, and you're tuning in to On the Beach

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1: 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Oh, yeah. All right, and you know what that means, ladies and gentlemen?
2: Same shirt I wore last time we did Facebook together.
1: That's right. It sure is.
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1: 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Want to hear some Carolina Breakers.

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Also send a shout out to Miss Donna Burgett tuning in this afternoon. Want to hear some Miss Jody. It's the weekend.

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1: And Down East Pest Control also services here in Clinton, so call them for your pest control needs. Also want to send a shout out to Mr. Tommy Elliott tuning in this afternoon, and appreciate him recording that advertisement as well. Here's some fantastic shakers for you.

All right, ladies and gentlemen, before I play my last song for today, I want to thank everybody so much for tuning in this afternoon. I hope you have a great, safe, healthy, and blessed weekend. And also a huge thank you to our sponsors for helping make this show possible as well. Please stay safe and healthy. And also send this song out to Miss Kimberly Faith Lee and well, pretty much everybody tuning in. So here you go. Some One Republic, Sunshine.

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1: CNU's, I'm Tony Rixby. Exceptional drought conditions now found in many parts of central North Carolina. Assistant State Climatologist Corey Davis tells NCN News reservoirs running well below full pool.
2: That means the lake levels, including on Jordan Lake and Falls Lake and on some of Durham's reservoirs, are continuing to drop further and further below normal. As of this week, Falls Lake is about 5 feet below normal.
1: This is the worst drought central North Carolina has seen since 2007. Not only the drought, but of course the high temperatures are a huge factor this weekend. Triple-digit temperatures expected. Tom Green's a meteorologist at the National Weather Service in Raleigh.
3: Amount of moisture will be about the same, so from a heat index perspective, that part won't change, the humidity, the moisture. But the temperatures themselves, we will probably end up seeing a couple of places reaching into the triple digits, and we may end up needing to issue another heat advisory.
1: An Alabama man facing the death penalty by nitrogen gas has been spared. AP correspondent Mike Hempen.
4: The Supreme Court has refused to set aside a lower court ruling that found the nitrogen gas method of execution as unconstitutionally cruel. The justices voted 6-3 against lifting an injunction blocking Alabama from putting to death a 49-year-old man by using nitrogen. Three conservative justices, Clarence Thomas, Samuel Alito, and Neil Gorsuch, said they would grant Alabama's request to lift the injunction and let the execution go forward. Jeffrey Lee was convicted of killing two people while robbing a pawn shop in 1998. I'm Mike Hempen.
1: A new nominee for Director of National Intelligence.
5: President Trump has tabbed federal prosecutor Jay Clayton to be Director of National Intelligence. The president was under intense pressure to nominate a permanent replacement for Tulsi Gabbard after her resignation last month.
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1: A social media video featuring State Senate Democratic leader Sidney Batch is drawing criticism from Republican lawmakers. Shadante Hargett Hill has the story.
9: A profanity-laced clip went viral online of State Senate Democratic leader Sidney Batch taking aim at Republican lawmakers amid ongoing budget negotiations. The video posted by State Democratic Representative Vernetta Austin shows Austin discussing the state's budget stalemate and Democrats' priorities, while Batch appears as an anger interpreter, delivering a more blunt and explicit field version of the message. Batch defended the video, stating Republicans were focusing on the satire instead of the budget delays that inspired it. I'm Shadati Hargett Hill.
1: Andrei Svechnikov scored twice. Carolina Hurricanes beating the Vegas Golden Knights 4-2 last night. They moved to within one win of the Stanley Cup. Golden Knights coach John Tortorella, though, says that series is not over.
10: We're just going to get ready for our next game. We'll be back here. We're just going to do it in a different order.
1: Game 6 Sunday night in Vegas. Well, new restrictions on Cuba.
11: The U.S. is slapping sanctions against a Cuban oil and gas company. Secretary of State Marco Rubio says key assets of the company, known as Cupid, were unlawfully expropriated from American owners years ago. He also accused Cuba's government of weaponizing energy. The Cuban people have been dealing with fuel shortages and blackouts. Erica Ramos in Havana says, the way Cuba is right now, I don't think change will happen overnight. It's going to take a long time for things to shine again, for this to go back to what it was many years ago. The Cuban government has previously said the sanctions punish all Cubans and are aimed at strangling the economy to destabilize the government and its people. I'm Ed Donahue.
1: U.S. producer prices climbed last month at the fastest pace in 3 years. Tony Rixby, NC.
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17: All right. There we go. That, can you hear me now? Y'all remember that commercial back in the day? What was it? Can you hear me now? Fun Time Oldies, 1170, that Nissan of Clinton time. 3 minutes after 1 o'clock. It's a hot one out there. You don't need me to tell you that. Heat index of 105. We're in the upper 90s across Simpson County, and that heat index is in full effect. So make sure you're taking your breaks, you're hydrated, find some shade. And if you want, come on in. We got the country store coming your way next. 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
17: All right, let me see here. Getting things just a little behind schedule this afternoon, but I think we're at least good enough to start taking some calls. What do you say? Country Store, hi, you're on the air.
21: Hey, lady, good afternoon.
17: Hey, good afternoon.
21: You're hot, honey, hot.
17: It is, yeah.
21: I've been outside about 30 minutes, had to come in for air conditioning.
17: Oh, yeah.
21: You know how it is, these old people. Okay. Anyhow, honey, I got a 2005 Chevy Tahoe, two-wheel drive, automatic transmission, got air conditioning and cruise, and the transmission, he said the transmission needs worked on and needs a battery.
17: Okay.
21: He's asking $1,500 to go school on it, if anybody's interested in that.
17: All right.
21: All right. Next item I got some rod and reels outside and outside the road for sale. They're fresh water. I've got a that smoker's for sale, $40. I've got the gas grill for $60. And I got a couple of coolers and everything out there for $5 or $10 a piece. I got a lot of stuff out there in the front yard. I might have it tomorrow morning, you know, just sitting out in the front yard. It might not be a yard sale, but it might be, you know, full sale and stuff like that. I'll have it out there in the front yard.
17: Okay.
21: I have it out there early, probably by 8 until and everything.
17: All right.
21: And next item, a couple of them I've got the, yes, see, dearie, I got that living room suit. I want to get rid of it. It's got all the pieces, 8 pieces. It's got a chair, an ottoman, recliner. That buffet table goes with it. You know, you make it a nice living room suit, and you'll have a couple, you know, furniture to extra put in the dining room or something like that.
17: Mm-hmm.
21: And I'm asking $100 for all of it. There's probably about 10 or about 12 or 14 pieces of it.
17: All right.
21: And other than that, I still got the same thing, dear, if you don't mind. But that Chevy Tahoe's ready for sale if anybody's interested in it. And I've got a couple of, let's see, tires for sale. I got some 14s, some 16s, and some 18s and 15s.
17: Okay.
21: And the rim, last time I got the rims, it was for sale. I got some rims and stuff like that. They'll call me. I got some heavy-duty rims that goes on a dual truck. But other than that, everything's to get rid of. 910-592-3738. You stay cool.
17: You too.
21: Thank you.
17: Thank you. All right there. So he's got a couple of items. Like you said, if you want to stop by, he's got several of the pieces outside. He's here in the Clinton area. Give him a call. That 2004 Chevy Tahoe, like you said, is mainly for parts or fixing up. Needs that battery, needs a transmission. But if you want either way, $1,500, and it could be yours. He's also got his fishing rods and reels. These are saltwater and freshwater style, so just depends on what you're looking for. That smoke smoker. I think it's an electric smoker. He's also got a regular smoker, too. The gas grill has a cylinder that goes with it. The cylinder's got gas in it, so it's everything you need to get ready and go. The tires and the rims, a couple of different styles, sizes. He's got a set or two, and then he's got some individual ones there again. Just depends on the size you're looking for. A couple of different coolers out there. He's got the living room set as well. Just give him a call. You may want to check that one out. 910-592-3738 is his number. That's 910-592-3738. There goes G-Man. All right, you be careful out there, Greg. Let me see here. I do have, as we're heading into Friday, not a lot. I don't have any yard sales for tomorrow. I do honestly think it may be because of the weather. I'm not sure. I know Father's Day is coming up next weekend, so that might be a little impactful. But as far as weather goes tomorrow, it's just going to be hot in the afternoon, maybe some late day showers. But tomorrow morning is going to be dry, and it should feel pretty well, you know, compared to summertime down here. So if anybody wants to do those, as far as rainfall goes, you don't have to worry about that. The only thing in the morning will be in the mid and upper 70s, so we'll probably be in the 80s fairly quickly. It'll be kind of humid and warm, but as far as, you know, anything getting wet, no, it should be fine. So if you're thinking about it or if you know someone that's doing one, just make sure and get the information to us, and we'll include them in the list. Country Store, hi, you're on the air.
0: Hello.
17: Hey.
0: How are you?
17: I'm good. How are you doing, hon?
0: I'm good, thank you.
17: All right.
0: I'm calling in to advertise, wow.
17: It's all right.
0: Advertise a garage sale.
17: Perfect.
0: At 122 Challenge Club Drive in Clinton, that's at Timberlake Golf Course.
17: Yeah.
0: The gate will be open. And so they have, she's actually cleaned out her cupboard this time, so she has cookware, more dishes. She has a couple of pieces of furniture left, pictures, bird pictures, just a lot of pretty pictures to hang on the wall.
17: Yeah.
0: And a lot of odd and end things. So if, people will come on out to that address, 122 Challenge Club Drive, tomorrow from 8 until.
17: All right. Sounds good there. All right, Miss, do you want to leave a phone number, or do you want to just leave it like this?
0: We'll just leave it like it is. And okay. She has a dehumidifier and a humidifier.
17: Hey.
0: Also, almost like brand new.
17: That's a good one. All right, let me put those in there, too. All right, sweetie. Hey, we'll get it in there and see what we can do. Thank you.
0: Okay. Thank you so much.
17: Anytime.
0: Have a good day.
17: You too. Bye-bye.
0: Bye.
17: I'll tell you what, the home decor, some of those pictures sounded just adorable. So this is going to be a good one if you want to check out a lot of home items. Like she was talking about home decor, home pieces like the cookware, the dishes, some of the furniture as well. She's also going to have the humidifier and the dehumidifier out there. And I'm going to tell you what, in summertime in Sampson County, those dehumidifiers can really come in handy. Or if you were here for Florence, y'all remember Matthew and Florence? Weren't those the two? They hit us back to back. Oh, my goodness gracious. Dehumidifiers were very hard to come by after that. But anyway, if you want to check this out, be a great time to get a good deal. They're going to be at 122 Challenge Club Drive. That's 122 Challenge Club Drive. That's here in Clinton. That's over in the Timberlake Timberlake community. Like she said, that is a gated community, but tomorrow morning the gates will open 8 o'clock, and they're going to be going until, so everyone's welcome to come out. Once again, that's 122 Challenge Club Drive in Clinton in the Timberlake community from 8 until tomorrow. Don't worry about the gates. They'll be open and ready for you. And like I said, I do think tomorrow, you know, we have yard sales through August, and sometimes our hottest weather comes July and August. So, you know, don't be worried that tomorrow is going to be on the warm side. It's not going to be too bad out there. The main thing is the showers and storms that we're going to see developing over the next couple of days will not be developing until later in the afternoon. It's that classic summertime heating of the day kind of pattern. There's really no rhyme or reason to where they're going to develop. They're just, bam, popping up. So we'll have to wait and see. By Sunday, I believe Sunday evening, we've got a cold front that's going to come through, and that will give us a better idea of who and when the rain will come. Behind it, we'll cool off a little bit for next week, but I wouldn't break the flannels out just yet, okay? Country Store, hi, you're on the air.
2: Ma'am?
17: Yes.
2: I advertised that four-wheeler yesterday.
17: Yes, sir.
2: And a lady came and bought it.
17: Oh, my goodness. Yay. It was a great deal. Okay.
2: But anyway, I got them two tires.
17: The tires, yeah.
2: The two hand coots.
17: Okay.
2: Newly new. They ain't got many miles on them.
17: All right.
2: And they're 255, 50 or 20s.
17: All right. Yeah.
2: And if a person come look at them, they see that you're about new and so.
17: That's right.
2: You know, I had them on the car and they put a set on it.
17: Okay.
2: Unfortunately, something else happened to the other two.
17: Okay.
2: But the two are just about new tires, and I give $800 for the set, so that's $200 a piece on the car. But if somebody give me $100 a piece for them, I'll take it.
17: Okay.
2: You know?
17: Yeah.
2: Or if they wanted to come look at them.
17: Mm-hmm.
2: They're basically brand new tires.
17: Okay.
2: And my number is 260-6460-910.
17: All right. Let's see what we can do for you, honey. Thank you.
2: Okay, thank you.
17: Anytime. I tell you what, that lady, she got a tremendous deal on that four-wheeler, and I was really surprised that it lasted a week. But I tell you what, she got a good one. Now, we do still have some good deals left. He has the two Hankook tires. These tires, like he said, they're new conditioned. Terrific tread on these. I don't think they have 100 miles on them. These are Hankook tires. They're 255, 50 R20. Okay, that's 255 50 R20s. And like he said, just come and take a look at them. You'll see these are $200-$300 tires. He's going to ask maybe $100, a little negotiable there. So if you want, give him a call. Go check them out. 910-260-6460. That's 910-260-6460. Country Store. Hi, you're on the air. Uh-oh. Are you there?
3: Yeah. Can you hear me? Nicole?
17: Okay. There you go.
3: Okay. I still got them tires 255, 70, 17.
17: Okay.
3: And the Chevrolet rim 6-lug. There's nothing wrong with them. I just got bigger or wider tires on my truck.
17: Yeah.
3: But ain't nothing wrong with them. They're white leather. They're radials. Tires, they're about 70% tread on them. They're Nexus.
17: Okay.
3: White letters.
17: Yeah.
3: They're beautiful tires. And I'm asking $200 for them. That's as low as I'm going. That's giving them away with the rim and the tire. There's nothing wrong with them whatsoever.
17: That's right.
3: And also, I have the Google streaming sticks. If somebody's looking one of them, I have a few of them. They could call me for information on that.
17: Okay.
3: And I'm looking at some Puerto Rican or Georgia red sweet potato slips, or some free dirt.
17: Okay.
3: Some free dirt, if somebody's got some. And we still got the breath pump, the heater, and the throat blanket. And the phone number for that would be 910-596-1696. And also, I have some squash and cucumbers ready next week.
17: All right. Sounds good, honey. Thank you.
3: Thanks.
17: Oh, hey. Uh-huh. I lost him there. Okay, I was going to ask about that. He had a tiller. He had a Bronco tiller, and I don't know. I'm assuming that one may be gone. He hasn't put it back on, so we're going to leave that off for now. The squash and the zucchini, he had a little bit come in. I think that's gone, but like he said, he'll have some more probably next week. Especially if we get some good rain here. Oh, my goodness. But if you're interested, you want to put that in the back of the list. Just remember, next week, we'll be checking in with some squash and zucchinis. In the meantime, if you want to check out his tires, he has got a set of tires. These are 255 70 17s. That's 255 70 17s. Like he said, these are white letter Nexus radials. These have a set of Chevy 6-lug rims along with them. There's nothing wrong. These tires, three of them have at least 70% tread. One of them is worn down just a little more, but like I said, they're all usable. They're all in great shape, and those six lug rims themselves will cost you $200-$300. Okay, if you're interested, he'll take $200 for the set. Oh, my goodness gracious. He's also got the Google streaming sticks. He's got a couple of those out there. So if you want to check on that, I'll get you a couple of good deals. His wife does have that brand new breast pump. She's got the ceramic heater and the microfiber soft throw. All three of those pieces are brand spanking new. And they would make great gifts if you're looking for a last-minute addition for next season. He is still looking for some dirt, looking if anybody out there has got any dirt for free. And he's looking for some Puerto Rican sweet potato slips or those Georgia red sweet potato slips. So if you can help him out, or if he can help you, just give him a call, 910-596-1696. That's 910-596-1696.
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17: All right, let's grab another call. Country Store, hi, you're on the air. Or not? Hello? Are you there? Oh, no. I hope it's not doing that again. All right. We'll see. Just try me back. Just try me back. I'll see if I can get the phone reset here. And we'll see if we can get them to try me back. All right. Back here, I did want to remind you guys, we've got a couple of folks still looking for, as we're heading into the weekend, looking for those red brick pavers. Okay. Looking for a couple of red brick pavers. The larger, the better. All right. The larger, the better on those. And also still looking for, I don't know, was the fella able to find the ride-on toy? We had a gentleman earlier this week. He was looking for one of those like 12-volt, you know, the ride-on toys he had for his granddaughter. He was looking for one, good condition. I would assume he was looking for one with the battery and the charger, everything there included. So if there's anybody out there that has one, I would say go ahead and give me a call. I know we've had a couple that have been on in the last few weeks, but I don't know if he was able to get his hands on one. Same thing for the gentleman that was looking for the 2 male beagles. We have a fellow looking for 2 male beagles. He was looking not to hunt with them. He was looking for some porch buddies. Y'all remember that? He was looking for some porch buddies. So if anybody has some beagles out there, they don't have to have papers, but they do need to be real beagles, at least full-blooded. If you have any, give me a heads up, and we'll make that deal connection. Country Store, hi, you're on the air. Hey. Are you there?
24: Hey, I got something I want to put on.
17: Okay, sure.
24: I got a buddy, he's looking at some junk cars, and he's looking a house anywhere for sale or for rent, and he's looking a rollback to get him a call at 910-379-6031-SCL.
17: Okay. Will do, hon. Thank you. All right there. So looking for a couple of more items here to throw in. His friend's still looking for a rental, and this can be like a one, maybe two-bedroom rental. Or if you've got a good lead on a one- or two-bedroom for sale somewhere in the area, I think he would want to talk to you about that also. He's also looking, that's the guy that's been looking for a rollback, been looking for a good-size rollback. If there's anybody out there that's got one, let's get reasonably priced. I think we should put that in there, too, reasonably priced. And then also, he is looking, if you've got, always got his ears open, he's always looking for cars, for parts, junk cars, or anything like that. If you got something you don't want, hey, you may want to give him a call, and he might be able to help you take care of it. 910-379-6031. All right, that's 910-379-6031. We had a lady yesterday looking. She called in kind of late to the show. She was looking for a good working electric stove. She wasn't looking for anything fancy. It didn't have to be the latest model, but she was looking for an electric stove. She was going to put it in a rental house. So as long as it was safe and it worked fine, she was good with that. But the cheaper, the better. So if anybody out there has a good deal on an electric stove, 910-990-1786 is the number to call. That's 910-990-1786. Country Store, hi, you're on the air.
6: How you doing, Nicole?
17: Hey, good. How are you?
6: Fabulous.
17: All right.
6: Hey, look, I was wondering, downtown on Elizabeth Street, they usually have the farmer's fair or market or whatever you call it. Are they going to have that this year? Or?
17: Yeah. Now, they've already had one installment this year already. And I don't know if that's, hold on, give me just a second and I can tell you. And I think they call it, it's some kind of market, Clinton Market or something like that. They had the first one last month, and they do it every fresh market is what they call it. They had one last week. I do not know if they're doing it every week. Let me see here.
6: Is it certain days?
17: I think it is. I think it's, I'm looking at it right here, and I'm not seeing anything about it tomorrow. They may be doing it every other weekend. They had it last Saturday. When they do them from 9 until 1 o'clock all around the square. So I don't think they're doing it out on, over at the marketplace on Lisbon. They do it around the courthouse on the square now. If you want, I can give you a phone number to call and check to see when the next one is, if you want to do that.
6: No, I'll just wait for you to announce.
17: Okay, that's fine. I'll check on it.
6: That's no problem.
17: All right, honey.
6: All right, then.
17: Thanks.
6: Thank you. Have a blessed one.
17: You too. Bye-bye.
6: Bye-bye.
17: Yeah, I know they are doing it this season, and I don't know if it's the same thing as they were doing last year, but they're calling it Fresh Market. And like I said, they started it up a couple of weeks ago, but I do think they're doing it, from what I've been seeing, every other weekend. I haven't seen a long-term schedule. Basically, what I've been going off of is downtown, the Downtown Clinton Association. They'll put out something the day before or the week before. They'll say, hey, join us. Fresh Market's coming up this Saturday. And they've done it every Saturday so far except for this one. So I have not seen anything coming up for the 12th, or the 13th. Maybe I'll get a full-time schedule. I'll see what I can find around here. You can reach out to the downtown area, the downtown offices, 910-299-4904. That's 910-299-4904 for the Fresh Market on the square. And see if we can get some information on that. I know we had a flyer, but I don't know if it had the long-term schedule on it or not. I tell you what, though, they've had some good stuff there. They've had some vendors. They've had some crafts and things like that with it, too. So, I don't know. It might be pretty cool if you want to make plans to come downtown. I think they're going to be here next Saturday. All right, we'll take a quick break. We got your ag report. Speaking of markets and fresh veggies and good things like that, we'll see how the ag sector is doing today with your market report. Ag report coming up next here on 1170. Deacon Jones time. It's half past the hour. We've got a heat advisory in effect today until 8 o'clock. It is 98 in downtown right now, but the heat index has us feeling like 106. 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
17: All right, your grain bids here for the Clinton area. We've got corn currently down, or I'm sorry, corn is up. It's one of the few that are up, 75 cent right now for 505 a bushel. Soybeans are down $1.50 at 11.32 a bushel. That's for October delivery. We've got wheat up a dollar at 4.93. If you got that high quality wheat, it's up to 5.33. Still nothing on the sorghum just yet. A little early for that. As we look up on Wall Street, seeing the same, a mixed bag, but generally running a little lower on Wall Street than it is here locally. Corn is up $1.50 at $4.13 a bushel. We got soybeans down about a nickel at $11.14 a bushel. Wheat is up a couple of pennies at $5.87 a bushel. Live cattle down almost $2 at $2.40.90 per 100 pounds. Lean hogs are up three-quarters of a dollar at $96.28. And that's also per 100 pounds. So it could go either way as we head towards the close of the day and the week. But don't forget, we'll always be here to keep you in the know with your grains, bids, and your Ag Report every weekday afternoon here on the Country Store. 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This is a proud family-owned and operated equipment dealer, and it's right here in Sampson County. Check them out. You'll be happy you did at Smith's Enterprise. All right, we got to take a break here. Get ready for a new round of calls, 910-592-1170. That's the number. 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
0: All right, let's see if we can get back to those calls. Country, oh, I lost them. All right, hopefully they can get back in. Let's see here. Let me get those reset, and we'll see here. Oh, well, come on, baby. Come on. All right, I think we got it reset. There we go. All right, now we got it. 910-592-1170. It's a Friday, but it kind of feels like a Monday around here. I tell you what, one of my main pieces that I work with is down right now. So that usually does kind of throw a kink in the plans. All right, I've been talking about some of the items that folks are looking for. I mentioned the stove, and there was someone here. Now, it's not just kind of just putting it out there, but he was looking for, called in yesterday looking for some collectibles or silver monies. So if there's anybody out there, like 50-cent pieces, silver dollars, was looking for particularly silver money. So anything collectible, old-timey, but it did need to be real silver. So it can be, like I said, everything from silver dollars to 50-cent pieces. You got some of the old silver quarters, anything like that he would love to get his hands on. So if you got some, let me know. We do have a couple of guys that have been looking for tires. I don't know if they were able to find any. And my fellow looking for the Pittsburgh two-row cultivator. Looking for a Pittsburgh two-row cultivator. It needs to be in good condition or usable condition. And if you think you can help him out, definitely give me a call, or you can give him a call. There's my numbers, 910-590-6229. That's 910-590-6229. See, I hope the whoever that was in there, I hope they can get back in, because I would like to see or hear what they had. Also had a couple of good deals this week. I'm not sure. Now, I had two people call for the vacuum cleaner, so I don't know the status of it. But if you're interested, the rainbow vacuum cleaner that was for sale, it's in great shape. She was asking $100 on it. That's all, $100. These rainbow vacuum cleaners can go upwards of around $1,200 to $1,400. And she's only asking $100. 910-990-2836. That's 910-990-2836. A couple of other pieces I'll get to. Let's take a quick break, and we'll be right back.
3: 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Again, that's 910-260-2151. 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
0: All right, back here on the Country Store, those phone lines are open. I think I got them cleared. So 910-592-1170. Would like to get, I know I had at least two of them I lost today. So if those folks are listening live, if they could give me a call back, I'll get them on. And we'll see what we can do to get you taken care of. All right, as far as I know, there is no fresh market tomorrow. I haven't seen anything promoing it for tomorrow, and they have not given any kind of long-term schedule. So I'll see what I can do to find out exactly if they have like a permanent schedule for the summer or if it's kind of just a hit-and-miss thing. But when they do, usually when they do plan them, they put announcements out the week of. So just because I haven't seen anything for this week, I would really lean toward the not probably this Saturday. All right. If you're looking for some equipment, we did have, and I did tell him I'm going to keep this one going for him. Don't forget about the farm duty motor. This is a 5-horsepower farm duty motor mounted up on a cart. It was, you remember he was talking about it, it's a quiet running motor. Has a 14-foot cord, brand new plug that goes with it. They use this motor for a pressure washer. It was a big pressure washer they used to wash hog houses with, and there's nothing wrong with it. It's ready to use for, you know, whatever you need it for. He's also got the 100-gallon sprayer. This one is also pretty good, commercial, I would say maybe commercial size. Yeah, 100-gallon sprayer. It's mounted up on the skid right now. It's got a 50-foot hose, a brand new gun. He bought it and never used it, so this thing is pretty much new condition. And then he's got the walk-behind self-propelled mower. This is a 5-horsepower mower with a Briggs and Stratton motor on it, and it's in great shape. I think he may still have, if you need just a good-sized Briggs and Stratton motor, he has a 20-horsepower V-twin Briggs and Stratton motor. So if you want to talk to him about any of these pieces, all you got to do is give him a call at 910-533-3625. That's 910-533-3625. Don't forget about the Farm All International. This is one of the best deals that we have had on a tractor. Now, it's going to need some work. Just putting that out there right now. This is a Farm All International 140. Fast hitch. It looks good, and it runs pretty fair. There is one main issue with it. The left rear wheel or brake, something there in that left rear quadrant, the wheel or the brake, is going to need some work. He's asking $2,500 or the best offer. Where else are you going to get a 140 for $2,500 or the best offer? All right, just a little bit of work. Give him a call on that one. And he's got some a couple of sets of those metal handrails. Remember we were talking about that? If you have a set of steps that are 3 or 4 steps high, you have to have a handrail for it in North Carolina. So if you want to talk to him about those or the tractor, 910-590-7992 is his number. That's 910-590-7992. The Dodge Caliber may still, this has been another popular one this week. This is a 2009 Dodge Caliber. This automatic has a sunroof. She's put a lot of new parts into it. She's done a lot of repair work, but she is selling it as it is right now. Going forward, it may need some more work, particularly I think she was talking about maybe a starter. I can't remember, but she's selling it for $900, okay? So this would be a great investment, especially for someone that really knows their way around Dodges. I mean, think about it, you know, $900 for that caliber, 910-723-2658. That's 910-723-2658. We did have the large indoor dog crate. Now, these typically go fairly well, too. If you've got an animal that needs some that needs to be put up, whether you're at work or you can use them indoors or outdoors, this crate is a large one. It's in new condition. It may be new. I don't think she's ever used it before. She's also, that's the lady that had the new windows. She's got 7 brand new windows 36 by 48 inches in size. She has a couple of new pairs of men's Nike tennis shoes, size 12 and a half and 13s. And she's got that 60-inch TV as well. 910-580-6211. That's 910-580-6211. Country Store, hi, you're on the air.
5: Yes, I bought chairs and a bed and just different things for sale. If you like, call me at 910-387-2615.
0: And you said, and what did you say you had for sale?
5: Bar chairs.
0: Chairs?
5: They're bar stools.
0: Oh, bar stools.
5: But they're like a chair.
0: Okay, they got the backs on them, kind of high-backed?
5: Yes.
0: Yeah.
5: Yes.
0: Okay, all right. Very nice. All right, yes, ma'am. Yes. You may get a call on that one. Okay, and what did you say there was anything else?
5: Bed, TV, just...
0: Oh, cool. All right. We'll definitely keep that one going. Thank you, sweetie.
5: Thank you, and you have a blessed weekend.
0: You too. Thanks. Bye-bye.
5: Bye-bye.
0: Those high-backed bar stools, those are the cool, those are the ones where you don't have to worry about falling off the back of them, right? If you're kind of like me, you get up there and you're a little wibble-wobbly sometimes. These bar stools are in great shape. They've got the high back to them. She's also got a bed out there. She's got a TV and some other odd and ends for the home. Today's been a really good day if you're looking for some stuff for the house. You just give her a call. Go check her items out. Sounds like she's ready to make some good deals. 910-387-2615. That's 910-387-2615 to get the details there, maybe get some more information on some of those pieces. I love the high back bar stools. Those are really nice. They remind me of, when you head like to, I've never been, but when you go to like the Caribbean or places like that, they have some of the higher back. You get little fruity drinks. You're sitting there in the straw hut bar. Yeah, it's kind of nice. All right, let's take a break. We'll be right back. 910-592-1170. Give me a call and I'll get you on the air.
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0: The Great American Shopping Place. All right, back here on the Country Store. I got a few more pieces here, and then I'm not sure about the status of some of the other ones, so I may just put out a few items and not do the phone numbers. Just say if you want them, you can give me a call and we'll get them out there because I don't want to overwhelm folks. But we did have the fella that had the free pallets. He called in yesterday, and he had several free pallets. So if there's anybody, he had 10 of them, I believe. These were the 44-inch pallets. You had to come and get them, but they were free. He was here in the Clinton area. So if you're interested, I might be able to get that, or I will be able to get that for you. I do think the fellow that called in with the go-kart racing items, if you want to check on these, I think he's got some of this still available. He has a lot of the racing items, go-kart racers, go-kart racing pieces. He had a couple of new motors, new parts, things like that. And he had some Galaxy CB radios and maybe some parts there for some other ones. So if you want to check on those, he had, you may remember, he was the guy that had that custom-made, custom-built Harley Davidson. It was a 1200 Harley, and it was in terrific condition. You can give him a call if you want to check on any of these items. If you just really want to go fast, 910-590-6571. That's 590-6571 on any of those pieces. If you want to check, too, we've also had some produce called in. We've had some squash and potatoes and okra that was called in just yesterday. If you want, I'll see if I can grab that number, too. I think as far as produce goes, that's about all we've had is the taters, the squash, and some of the okra. Country Store, hi, if I can grab it, you're on the air. Hey.
9: Hello?
0: Hey, I got you. You're on the air.
9: Oh, hey, sweetie. How are you?
0: Good. How are you doing?
9: I'm trying to stay where it's cool.
0: Yes, ma'am.
9: It's too hot.
0: It's a plan
9: I ain't
0: for the
9: got
0: day.
9: A yard sale all this week. I haven't really felt up to it.
0: Hey, that's all right.
9: Maybe I'll get back at it next week. I just got a whole lot of items I got to sell. I'm trying to get rid of some of this stuff if I can. I've got a whole bunch of different holidays and season type stuff, little garden flags and a whole bunch of home decor, whatnot, kitchen items, clothing and shoes for everybody in the family. Everything's in really good shape. The baby stuff, the stroller, the high chairs. One is a Minnie Mouse high chair for a little girl.
0: Oh, cute.
9: And the little girl playpen and everything. Let's see. Just everything in the household you can imagine, those sunglasses, the kids' toys, a bunch of other stuff I have posted this week I still available.
0: Okay.
9: My husband wants me to put these tires and rims on for him.
0: Okay.
9: He's got a set of tires and rims they have the GMC symbol in the middle. They're six lugs, and they come off the Tahoe, and they're size 255. 55 or 20.
0: Nice. That's a good size.
9: And right. They've got their Continental. It says Continental brand.
0: Yeah.
9: But they look like they're in great shape. I mean, they still look like they're in pretty good shape. I mean,
0: yeah.
9: You know, but tires and rims, you ain't going to find them cheap these days.
0: No.
9: But
0: especially not 20s.
9: He's also got the tires itself, no rims. And they got the white, and they got, like, the yellow-orange rim look around it.
0: Yeah.
9: But these are just the tires. He's got a whole set of those. There are four of them. And I think these are, oh, crap, I can't find the size home. I think these are 24s, though.
0: Okay. Oh, wow.
9: Let's see. I just, where did the size? Usually I can find it easily. They're 305.
0: Oh, wow.
9: 305, 35, 24.
0: Nice. All right.
9: Yeah, these are big custom. It says custom built radials.
0: Okay.
9: Tires. They're just the tires itself. But he said for all the tires, the tires without the rims and the tires with the rims, if anybody wants the whole shebang, they can have it for $200 for all of it.
0: Oh, wow.
9: Yeah, he'll take $200 for every bit of it.
0: All right.
9: He's just, you know, took them off the truck and got some more up there. So, you know, the Toyota Sequoia is still available. I'm going to just, you know, put it up there every now and then or whatever until somebody's interested in it. Or my husband say he'll just keep it and put the tools and stuff in it.
0: Okay.
9: But it's a very nice white Toyota Sequoia Limited V8 four-wheel drive, automatic transmission, clean title, a little over 200,000 miles on it. It's got some very nice tires and rims on it. The air blows cold. It's got a TV monitor in there for the kids to watch TV. They can play games and stuff on it as well.
0: Yeah.
9: It's a nice white Toyota Sequoia, $3,000 on it.
0: Okay.
9: Just me. I'm just trying to get rid of this stuff.
0: Gotcha.
9: I want to try and do a yard sale tomorrow morning. Yeah, I know it's probably going. They said calling for rain, maybe tomorrow.
0: Yeah.
9: I mean,
0: tomorrow
9: tonight
0: afternoon.
9: Or maybe tomorrow. So yeah. Weather permitting, maybe.
0: Okay.
9: Hopefully, I can get out here and get some of this stuff sold. I mean, because I got way too much that. Phew, Mama just can't deal with this heat no more for a while.
0: Oh yeah, gotcha there. Gotcha.
9: I still have that little tight riding car that's like the push where you get in and push it with your feet and stuff like
0: oh,
9: that.
0: Oh yeah.
9: Little fire trucks, and you know, I still have an adult walker still available for sale as well. But I got so much stuff, it's not even funny no more. Hey. Shoes new in the box, clothes new tags, and purses new tags, and stuff like that. On anyway, anybody interested in anything, give me a call or text or whatever. And we're still looking for preferably rent to own or fixer up around the area. 3 to 4 bedrooms, 1 or 2 baths and stuff like that. Oh, snap, I almost forgot. And most important thing I was going to put.
0: Yeah.
9: We have a dog pen, the dog pen outside that I have my dogs in. It's a 10 by 10 by 6, I believe, because it's taller. It's not the 4 foot. It's like the 6 foot tall one. It's a chain link fence. The gate, the front gate on it where my dogs tried to shoot through it to make a hole in it, try and get their bodies out of there.
0: Oh, yeah.
9: Just the bottom of the door part needs to be fixed, but we're only asking $120 for the whole fence.
0: All right.
9: It's got to be took down, but if we take it down, you know, it'll be $120.
0: A little more, yeah.
9: But if somebody comes out here and takes it down, we're only charging $100.
0: Okay. All right.
9: But like I said, this thing is still up. It's got a little bit of tarp and stuff still around it and stuff. I just don't want to. It's too hot to get out here and mess with it.
0: No, I got you there. You got that right.
9: But anybody interested in it, just call me and let me know. There's, you know, whatever.
0: Okay.
9: 910-385-1393. You have a good weekend, and y'all stay safe with all the tea.
0: You too. Thank you,
9: honey. Stay hydrated.
0: Bye-bye. All right, so she's got, there you go. So that's a good deal on that kennel. It's a 6 foot kennel, might be like a 6x10, 6x12. Like she said, it's in good shape. The tarp, it's still got the tarp cover with it too. And like she said, the actual gate, the door, needs a little bit of repair. And let me tell you from experience, it just takes, all you got to do is a little wiring. if you got an old clothes hanger or something like that, you can definitely get that repaired up pretty easy. $100, but if you come if you come out there and take it down, if you need them to take it down, it'd be probably like $125, something like that. Okay. So either way, it's a good deal. She's also got, or they've got that 2004 Toyota Sequoia. This is a nice third row seating SUV. It's got a lot of room in it, V8 automatic. It's got a clean title. This thing runs like a champ. And they're only asking $3,000 for it, so it's a very good deal. While you're at it, you may want to check out those tires. They've got, here's what he's doing. He's selling all of these. Those custom radials. I don't know if I've ever had a set of 24s on. He's got a set of custom radials, 305-35-24s. That's 305-35-24s. He's also got a set of 255-55R20s, and those have a nice set of GMC 6-lug rims. So you get the set of 20s with the GMC rims, and you get the set of 24s that are custom-made without the rims, all for $200. If you're interested, all you got to do is let her know. They've also got the kids' items. We're talking about the high chair, playpen, stroller, kids' learning toys, ride-on toys. It's all there. Give her a call. That new, the electric juicer. That's brand new in the box, too, for $3. 910-385-1390. Don't forget, she will be setting up tomorrow for a yard sale. This is 55 Bumpy Lane. That's 55 Bumpy Lane off of 701 here in Clinton. She'll set up probably around 7:30, 8 o'clock. She goes pretty early in the morning, and she'll be going until. But, of course, you can call or text her anytime. And don't forget, they are still looking for a 3, maybe 4-bedroom rental or rent-to-own. Somewhere in and around the county, as long as it's in a good neighborhood, she's going to be happy with that. 910-385-1390. All right, we're getting up towards the top of the hour. I tell you what, while I got you guys on here, let me see if I can get the phones reset. And we'll get ready to take some calls for 2 o'clock as well. All right, so we're starting to get a few yard sales. Like I said, we will not see any rain tomorrow morning, okay? They are not calling for showers. There's nothing out there to spark a shower for in the morning. What we're going to be seeing is the afternoon showers, the humidity and the heat, summertime, maybe even a sea breeze front might come through, and that will spark up some shower activity. So tomorrow morning, don't worry. It's going to be warm. It's probably going to be a little on the humid side, but other than that, yard sale weather, it'll be fine. Just make sure you bring you some water, make sure you got some AC in the car, and you find a good shady spot every now and then, and you're going to be just fine to find those hot deals. All right. All right. Let's take that break. Your Nissan of Clinton time. It's 2 o'clock. It's hot out there too, folks. So make sure you got your water with you today. We are sitting at 98 degrees. The heat index is up to 109.
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0: All right, back here on the Country Store, just got the phones reset, so let's see if we can grab a caller. What do you say? Country Store, hi, you're on the air.
1: Yes, I'd like the number for the one that wanted an electric stove.
0: Okay, yeah, let me jump back up here really quick. It's a 910 number, 910-990-1786.
1: Okay, and my number is 910-305-7321.
0: And you got an electric stove in good shape?
1: Yes.
0: All right. We'll get it on for you, honey. Thank you.
1: Thank you.
0: All right. Maybe I hope they can make that deal connection. In the meantime, if you're interested, of course, feel free to give her a call. She's got a good working electric stove, you guys. Okay. This stove is in great shape. If you're interested, just give her a call. 910-305-7321. That's 910-305-7321. That is an electric stove working good and just ready to cook up something good with you. See if we can grab another one. Country Store, hi, you're on the air.
2: Nicole, how you doing today?
0: Good. How are you doing?
2: All right. You trying to beat the heat?
0: That's the plan for everybody today. Yes, sir.
2: I believe it is. Listen.
0: Yeah.
2: I'm gonna put that Camry back on.
0: Okay.
2: 2014 Toyota Camry. It's a hybrid, 37 miles a gallon around town. It's a beautiful automobile. Ain't never been smoked in. We don't eat in them, smoke in them. We don't smoke beer. But it's clean. Nice set of tires on it. 12.5 firm.
0: All right.
2: And I'm gonna probably put a tractor on there.
0: Okay.
2: I got a 140 farm mall tractor. Now the motor runs as good as earn in this country. The left hand brake does not work. The right hand brake works. Got a decent set of tires on it. It hadn't been running in probably 5 or 6 or 7 years, but it's old just like we are.
0: Yeah.
2: It's a good running tractor.
0: That's right.
2: Good running tractor. 2500, 5 stick.
0: Hey, all right.
2: Got the cultivators on it. Now all the shanks and sweeps ain't on it. No fertilizer attachments, but it's got all the cultivators on it, and there is 2 shanks on the back. But make somebody a nice little tractor to drag a row with, or tend a garden with, or whatever.
0: Yeah.
2: They got to spend a little money on it. It ain't brand new, but hey, it's a tractor.
0: That's right.
2: At $2,500.
0: That's a good deal. Okay. Nice.
2: 910-385-7768.
0: All right. Sounds good, sweetie. Thank you.
2: Thank you.
0: I tell you what, we've had some really good opportunities, and I say opportunities and deals on tractors here. This one is another one, and like you said, just being honest, putting it out there, it's a good deal for a tractor, but you are going to have to get your hands dirty a little bit. This one has been setting for a while, so they're generally, like you said, like us, and, you know, like cars, a lot of times when you set them for a while, it's going to need some TLC, just a little dusting off here or there, maybe a little cleaning or something like that. But then also, like you said, that left-hand brake is going to need some work. You've got the right-hand brake, so, you know, you're half there. But if you're interested, this 140 Farm All could be a good opportunity. It's got the cultivators. He's got 2 back shanks with it. This is a fast-hitch Farm All. And like he said, it's got a great set of tires. He's asking $2,500 on it. That's $2,500 for the Farm All. Like he said, just a little bit of work, and you got yourself a good tractor. He's also got the Camry. This is a 2014 Toyota Camry XLE Hybrid. The best feature about this car is the gas mileage. mileage. This thing gets 36 to 38 miles per gallon, and right now that is a wonderful thing. It's clean, it runs fine, got a new set of tires, $12,500. That is a firm price on that. So if you want to talk to him about that, he also had this set of 18s. He's got a set of 245 60 18s. They're in great shape. Two are in fabulous shape. Two are in fair, and I think he was asking like $100 for the set. And I don't know if he still has his miniature goats, but he's been looking for a good home for those miniature goats. If you're interested, just give him a call. 910-385-7768. That's 910-385-7768. I got another call coming in. Before that, I've just now been able to get back in online to Facebook, and I know I had folks messaging me. I did have Miss Thornton and Miss Westbrook. She sent me a message. I wanted to pass this information along with you guys. It does look like for the downtown, for the Fresh Market, it looks like it's the first and third Saturday of the month. So pretty much every other weekend is when they're doing it. This is kind of an ongoing thing. So each month, every other Saturday, the first and third Saturdays. That's here downtown, right around the square, and they're calling it the Fresh Market. So we'll go with that for now. Ms. Westbrook, thank you so much for confirming that. That means, unfortunately, not this weekend, but you can look forward to seeing the Fresh Market downtown next Saturday, June the 20th. All right, let's get back to the calls here. Country Store, hi, you're on the air.
3: Nicole, how are you doing this hot Friday?
0: I'm doing good. How are you, hon?
3: Doing fine. Listen, I've got a couple of four items I like to put on the Country Store.
0: Okay, sure.
3: The first one is a jury cabinet, or what you call it. It's about 64 inches tall. We've got the lid on the top with the mirror and all. Got the side doors. I'm asking about $60 for that.
0: And what was it called?
3: It's a jewelry box.
0: Oh, a little jewelry box. Yes. Okay. I got you.
3: It's a tall one.
0: Ooh,
3: and
0: yeah.
3: It's in perfect shape.
0: All right.
3: And also, I've got a tiger oak ball and claw table with six teaback chairs. Ball and claw chairs.
0: Oh, wow.
3: Tiger oak also with the ball and claw.
0: Yeah.
3: And it's got a 12-inch leaf that goes in it.
0: Oh, wow.
3: Usually you won't find it with the leaf, but
0: no.
3: Just add the leaf. And the coat is in perfect shape.
0: Oh,
3: you
0: that's
3: have to see it and believe
0: beautiful.
3: It.
0: Beautiful.
3: Any of the stuff that I mentioned, when I give you the number, if somebody's got an iPhone, I'll be glad to text them the picture.
0: Okay.
3: And also I've got a table. It's 72 inch. It's got two 12-inch leaves. Got six ladder-back chairs. I'm asking $250 for it. And also got a wardrobe. It's a cedar wardrobe.
0: Nice.
3: It's in real good shape. Got the lock on it. Got the mirror on it and everything.
0: Oh.
3: We can negotiate on it.
0: Okay.
3: Put it that way. So if they are interested in it, just give me a call at 910-564-6234. And
0: all
3: like
0: right.
3: I say, if I don't answer, just leave a message and I'll get back with you. And if you've got an iPhone, I'll be glad to text you the pictures.
0: All right. Sounds good.
3: I appreciate it very much.
0: Anytime. Thank you. All right, you guys, beautiful. I'm excited about the ball and claw tables. Those are my favorite. I don't even know, do they make those anymore? But he has got a tiger oak ball and claw table. Most of the time, the ball and claws, you see them for like living rooms. You see a lot of times little magazine kind of rack table, things like that. But no, this one is a larger one. This is like a dining table he's talking about. This one has six chairs. It's got the leaf that goes with it too. The chairs are ball and claw as well. And if you don't know what the ball and claw is, it really deals with the feet. A lot of times the legs will have some texture to them as well, but you got those claw, kind of ball and claw feet to them, so they have character. That tiger oak almost looks like it's got some striping in it. That's why they call it tiger, but that oak is beautiful. So if you're interested, he's got the dining table with the chairs and the leaf. He's also got a regular 72-inch table. This one's also solid. It has two leaves, so this one's a little bigger. If you got a few more folks or you're trying to fit around, it has six ladders. ladder back chairs. A lot of people like those ladder backs too. They got the upper back support, right? He's also got the wardrobe. He's got a vintage, I'm going to say vintage, because there again, I don't even know if they make them like this anymore. He's got a full-size cedar wardrobe. The cedar wardrobe's in great shape. It has a lock and it has the mirror that goes with it. He wants you to take a look at it, make him an offer, and, you know, just kind of go from there. And the jewelry box, that's why I asked him, because when he said it was 64 inches tall. I was like, maybe I heard him wrong. I said, wait a minute, is he really, is a jewelry box? But yeah, this is one of those nice ones. This is a 64-inch jewelry box. It is solid wood. It has a lid. It's got the mirror. It's got little side doors on it. That's usually where you put your necklaces. He's only asking $60 for that. So give him a call and see what you can work out. 910-564-6234. That's 910-564-6234 on those beautiful pieces. Country Store, hi, you're on the air.
4: Good afternoon.
0: Hey.
4: I've got a couple of things today.
0: Okay.
4: I've got a almost brand new Whirlpool side-by-side refrigerator. It's got the ice maker on the front. It's really nice. It was only used for about 8 months, and I kind of inherited it.
0: Okay.
4: So I really do need to get rid of it. And I have a 55-inch color TV. It's a Philips, and it's in good shape. We just got a bigger one.
0: Okay.
4: There's nothing wrong with it. It's only about 2 years old.
0: All right.
4: So my phone number is 910-305-3662.
0: All right. We got you, honey. Thank you.
4: Thank you.
0: All right, you guys. So what a great deal. Those now, Philips TV, this is a Philips color television, 55 inches. So it is a good size here. And Philips is one of those brands that you don't have to worry about. So if you want to check this one, 55 inches is good. You got to feel like you're at the movies when you're right there in your own home. Also, they've got the Whirlpool refrigerator. This is a terrific deal on the Whirlpool refrigerator. Like she said, it's a side-by-side style. It's in terrific shape. It works just fine, and she'll make you a good deal on it. So if you want to check on the refrigerator or you could take them both, the TV, just give her a call, 910-305-3662. That's 910-305-3662. I do want to make an update here. I was able to get a message in now that I've got half of my stuff back working here. The Rainbow vacuum cleaner has been sold. Okay. So, and I know I made an announcement about that at the beginning of the show, but the vacuum cleaner that was $100, that has been sold. So I want to take that off. Unfortunately for anybody that was looking to get up with them. So we'll see. There may be some more out there. If you still need one, just give me a call and let me know, and we'll start looking for you too.
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0: All right, let's take another call real quick. Country Store, hi, you're on the air.
8: How you doing today?
0: Hey, good, hon. How are you?
8: Good. I just got some baby chicken.
0: All righty. Okay.
8: Some of my roosters and hens.
0: Okay.
8: They're outside. They're touching the ground. Some of them is inside under the brooder still. I can't tell what they are yet. The big ones, I can tell what they are. They're five of each on the L.
0: Okay.
8: And the other ones, still the same price, $5 each. And I still got them full for sale.
0: Okay.
8: And my cousin, too, is trying to find a home for that free dog. Okay. Now, I figure out Zab and Pitbull mix.
0: Okay.
8: And Freak took a home. Never been picked. Never. It's been outside our lives. It's not house trained or nothing like that.
0: Gotcha. Okay.
8: And they got that deer cam on there.
0: Ooh, yeah. Okay.
8: I got to put another deer cam on there this time, too. I got two of them I'm not using.
0: Nice. All right.
8: And I think that's it. I'm going to thank you. I think that's it.
0: Okay.
8: And phone number is 910-214-1682.
0: All right. Sounds good, honey. Thank you.
8: Thank you.
0: All right, you guys. So he's got some good deals and got some more information on the dog. And if you're interested, those cameras, like he said, trail cameras, you could put them up literally anywhere. But I know a lot of times as we're getting ready for deer season, some of the guys that maybe have an idea, they got a location they want to check out, go set the trail cam up, the deer camera up for a little while, check it out. If it looks good, then you got you a good spot. If not, you got time to find a new spot for the fall. But he's got two of them. You can use them and access them even through your phone, I believe. So talk to him about that. Get yourself a good deal. There's nothing wrong with those cameras. He's also got some chickens out there. Just depends on what you're looking for. He's got some young roosters and hens. And he's also got some chicks that are available. It's a variety of breeds. So it just depends on what you're looking for and what he has. But the younger chicks, he's not sure of the sex on them yet. Those start at $5. The younger roosters and hens that are already sexed, those will be a little more. If you're interested, they're healthy. He knows what he's doing with his birds, so I would definitely give him a call on those. He's also got a variety of just tools, basic tools, hand tools, maybe a few power tools left. But if you're looking to expand your collection or get one started, you know, Father's Day's coming up in a week or two, this will be a good way to get that going. They are still looking. His cousin has got that dog they were trying to find a good home for, okay? So we got some more information on her. She is free to a good home, people, okay? This is a female black lab pit mixed. She is young. She is great with kids. She's good around other dogs, and she's even been good around cats. She's been raised around all of them, okay? But she is an outside dog. She has not been house trained. That doesn't mean she cannot be house trained, okay? I have got pit bulls in my house right now, and they are house trained. You can do it, okay? But if you're interested, she is free to a good home. Just give him a call or a text. He can send some pictures and you can go meet her and, you know, just see how it goes. 910-214-1682. That's 910-214-1682. That's part of the reason we say, why are they getting rid of her? They're looking for someone that's got a bigger yard. She's got a lot of energy. She's young, and she's looking to play there. They're wanting to find someone with a yard, maybe another dog or two for her to play with, because she needs to get that exercise. So I would love to find a good home for her. All right. Also, let me see. I'm going to get the phone reset real quick. It has been a little kind of chaosy here for the first hour today. We may spill over just a little bit if I have some more calls, so I won't lock anybody out of the show this afternoon because I had some technical issues on my end, okay? But 910-592-1170. I do have an additional yard sale to put on. Was looking like we weren't going to have any for the weekend. And we've shaped up, and I've got three or four, I think, for tomorrow. Like I've been saying, the only thing you got to worry about tomorrow morning is the temperatures. And it's not going to be excruciatingly hot. It's not going to be like July, but it's going to be warm in the morning. So if you got a bottle of water, you're going to be just fine. Country Store, hi, you're on the air.
9: Hello, Nicole. I'll put a few things on.
0: Of course.
9: And I got rid of that gas grill with that Blackstone
0: yes,
9: yesterday.
0: Yes, somebody's going to be happy this week. All right.
9: Somebody's going to be doing some cooking.
0: You ain't kidding. For $50, you don't beat that. Just can't.
9: No, I let it go for less than that.
0: Oh, my gosh. Yes, sir. I love it.
9: I still got them two pass-low nail guns, the finish and the framing.
0: Okay.
9: I still got the cook pot, which is the Dutch oven.
0: Yeah.
9: 20.
0: All right.
9: I still got the Craftsman weed eater for $75.
0: Yeah.
9: And the toolbox that goes on the back of a riding lawnmower for $40.
0: Nice.
9: And I am still looking for the hammerheads and several fox, one or the other.
0: Okay.
9: And my number is 910-665-6031.
0: All right. Sounds good, darling. Thank you.
9: Thank you.
0: Anytime. I tell you what, you guys, that has been one of the best deals that we've had on grills in a long, probably for this season. He had, and I don't want to, you know, waste time on it, but somebody got a very good deal on that full-size grill for under $50, okay? And it was worth every penny. You can still get, he's still got some good deals. Now, I'm not shunning any of the other items he has, but I'm going to tell you what, that one just stood out to me. The Craftsman Weed Eater is another awesome deal. It's a Craftsman Weed Eater. He's not asking $100. He's not even asking $150. He's asking $75. That price is negotiable. This weed eater is in terrific shape. It's a gas-powered, and it's ready to rock. So if you're interested, check that one out. He's also, speaking of the Craftsman name, he's got the Craftsman Toolbox. This is a unique toolbox that goes on the back of your riding mower. It just sets right back there. It's got plenty of size to it. And on a day like we're having over the next couple of days, if you're out there mowing, you could use it. You could put some Pepsi Colas in there, you know, put you a bologna sandwich or, you know, whatever you need with you. He's asking $40 on it. There again, best offer will be accepted. He's got that cast iron Dutch oven. Whether you're collecting it or you really want to cook with it, this is a terrific piece. And for $20, it is a steal of a deal. A cast iron, full cast iron Dutch oven in an antique store, it's going to run you $60 or $70, okay? So this is a terrific deal. And then I'm not even going to speak of the deal that he's given on those nailers. He's got a pass load finishing and framing nailer. Both of these are in terrific condition. He's got a nice case that goes with them. Whether you need them for, you know, maybe you're a carpenter, maybe you're a roofer, whatever, or you just want to have a good nailer on hand. It's a great deal, and he is ready to negotiate. So give him a call. He may even want to do some trading. You just never know. He is right here in the Clinton area. In the meantime, don't forget, he's looking for the frames or the scooter for parts. It can be a Hammerhead or a Silver Fox, but it does need to be one or the other, okay? It does need to be either a Hammerhead scooter or a Silver Fox scooter. Either one, if it's not running, that's perfect because he needs it for parts. 910-665-6031. That's 910-665-6031. And like I said, he is right here in the Clinton area. We do still need a hound dog. We got a family that's looking for a hound dog. Their sons passed away, unfortunately, and they're looking for a solid brown hound dog with a little bit of black on its back, okay? Solid brown with a little bit of black on its back. Doesn't matter what kind of hound dog, as long as it's got those hound dog ears. If you can help them out, give them a call, 910-379-6196. That's 910-379-6196. Country Store, hi, you're on the air.
10: Hello, Nicole.
0: Hey, honey, how are you doing?
10: I'm doing just fine.
0: All right.
10: Nicole, I want to put back on that self-repair mower.
0: Yeah, okay.
10: The 22-14 shotgun.
0: All right. Yeah, good deal.
10: And the beach box. And I also have some fans.
0: Ooh, perfect right now.
10: And I also have the tires 205-60R-15.
0: Okay.
10: And telephone number is 910-299-6329.
0: All right. We got you, sweetie. Thank you.
10: Thank you.
0: I tell you what, those fans are going to come in handy. Even if you already have an air conditioner, fans will help bring your power bill down. They'll help keep your house cooler. You got an air conditioner, that's great. It's going to cool off. But if you have fans set up, especially strategically through the house, it's going to help to circulate that air. If you have a ceiling fan, it's going to help keep that air from congregating all up high. It'll help keep it low for you. And that helps keep your whole house cooler and balanced. So if you're interested, he's got a few different styles out there. Just give him a call. See what kind of deal you can make. He's also got a set of tires. These are 205-60-15s. That's 205-6015. They've got like 90% tread, so they are ready to roll, and they're going to keep rolling for you. He's got the self-propelled mower. The self-propelled mower is running great, and like I always said, if you got to get a push mower, make it a self-propelled mower. Let it do the pushing for you. Do yourself a favor, okay? He's also got the interchangeable 22-410. When you need a shotgun, you got the 410 barrel. When you need a 22 rifle, you just take the 410 barrel off, you slip the 22 on. It's got a nice scope that goes with it, so it's like a two-in-one piece. And now do know it's not an over under style, but it is interchangeable. 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These are originally the original straw bottom chairs. 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So give him a call, 910-299-6329. That's 910-299-6329.
11: 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The Street Fair Barbecue Cook-Off, Halloween on the Square, Christmas Parade, Christmas in the City, and many others. 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To learn more about Mill Around Downtown Clinton, log on to downtownclinton.com.
0: All right, we're getting down to it, so let me go ahead and get the yard sales going, like I said, for tomorrow. Now, there may be a few more that get sent in to me between now and the end of the day. Of course, you can always check out that complete listing. It'll be up later this evening on our Facebook page. But right now, here we go for tomorrow. No yard sales today. These are all for tomorrow only. First off, here in Clinton, 122 Challenge Club Drive. That's 122 Challenge Club Drive here in Clinton. This is going to be a good big yard.

0: yard sale 8 o'clock until tomorrow. This is in the Timberlake community, and like she said, the gates will be open, so don't worry about that. A lot of cookware, home decor, dishes. Remember, this is the one that's gonna, she's gonna have the dehumidifier and a lot of other items. That's 8 o'clock until 122 Challenge Club Drive here in Clinton. Also going on tomorrow, this is going to be 570 Pearson Road. That's 570 Pearson Road. That's here in Clinton. They're going to be setting up a big yard sale tomorrow, starting at 7 o'clock and going until, all right? So once again, that's 7 o'clock until 570. I can't even read my own typing. Pearson Road. That's here in Clinton. No phone number on this one. They're starting from 7 until. And Pearson Road, fairly easy to find. Just plug that on in the Google. You'll get there in no time. And last but not least, our girl, Miss Jay, she's setting up 55 Bumpy Lane tomorrow. That's 55 Bumpy Lane. That's off 701 North here in town. She's going to be out there. She usually sets up pretty early, so say 7, 7:30. And she's going to be going until tomorrow. You can call or text her for directions or information, 910-385-1390. That's 910-385-1390. We'll have these posted. If there's more, like I said, don't forget, check back tomorrow morning or later on tonight to get the full listing. But in the meantime, we'll be making those deals happen even over the weekend with the Country Store. Stay tuned. We'll be right back.
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0: All right. And I got to give a shout out to my son Marshall, who just saved my butt this afternoon. So I had a technical difficulty, and he allowed me to get back in and get some messages and get some of those items from some of the people that reached out to me on Facebook. But thank you there, bud. And like I said, just because it's going to be warm tomorrow, something tells me that there's going to be some more yard sales. So don't let that hold you back. Get out there, find those deals, make it happen, and help each other out, okay? Don't forget, I'll be posting all of the items up on our Facebook page for the weekend. So if you need a refresher, you need a number, it's a wonderful resource when you can't get into the show. But if you want to get those deals, like that rainbow vacuum or some of the tractors that we've had, you got to get them fast. The only way to do that is to listen live. Get those numbers every afternoon here on the Country Store. We take a weekend break, but we'll be back Monday, 1 o'clock, to kick off another fabulous week of making deals and helping each other out across Sampson County. I do hope you'll join me. Lord knows, good Lord willing, I'll be here. Hopefully, you will, too. I will be here for the remainder of the afternoon. I've got some free food for you. I've got some good tunes, got some good news, and hopefully a whole big bag of free fun. How does that sound? Stick right where you're at. That Deacon Jones time is 1:30. We're warm. We've got 99 degrees with a heat index of 110. I love you, Daddy.
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4: NCN News, I'm Melissa Vail. AP correspondent Charles de Ledesma reports Ukrainian President Volodymyr Zelensky says Ukraine carried out strikes far into Russian regions overnight.
5: At his daily briefing, Volodymyr Zelensky said targets were hit in Russia's Samara region, more than 800 kilometers, that's 500 miles, from the Ukraine national border. In addition, an oil facility in Tatarstan was also struck. He adds, it's important that we're also achieving our objectives on the front lines. Also in his talk, Zelensky announced additional payments in the army sector to, he says, strengthen the financial stability of our defense and ensure the continued transformation of the Ukrainian army. I'm Charles de Ledesma.
4: Pakistan's prime minister says the United States and Iran have agreed to wording of an agreement aimed at ending their war in the Middle East. Pakistani Prime Minister Shehbaz Sharif said in a social media post Friday that mediators are working with both sides to finalize a deal. The November elections are still more than 5 months away, but one longtime observer says there could be some change in the races for the General Assembly this year. Tom Jensen of Raleigh-based Public Policy Polling says he is closely watching the races for the state house.
6: There's about 15 districts this year that are in the range of Democrats possibly being able to win in the North Carolina House. And they're districts that maybe Democrats can't win in a neutral political climate, but we're not in a neutral political climate. We're in a very strong political climate for Democrats.
4: Sanford police have arrested two people in connection with the shooting death of a 17-year-old at the Oaks Apartments earlier this week. Detectives said 19-year-old Naquan Tamarian Clegg of Sanford was arrested Thursday around 5 p.m. Clegg is charged with one count of murder and one count of discharging a weapon into an occupied vehicle. A second suspect, a 17-year-old boy, turned himself in to police around 11 p.m. Thursday. He's being held on the same charges. You're listening to NCN News. ABS Lisa Dwyer reports that the largest IPO ever has created the world's first trillionaire.
7: SpaceX stock surged as the rocket maker's stock opened for trading on NASDAQ, making CEO Elon Musk the world's first ever trillionaire. Musk says that when he first started the company in a warehouse, he never thought it would reach this level.
8: It was the largest IPO that ever. And let me tell you, if people had told me this was going to happen, I was like, man, you must be smoking some really good crack. Because I think this company's going to fail.
7: Musk says SpaceX is going public because it needs the money to fund its ambitions.
8: We want to be able to take anyone who wants to go to the moon, anyone who wants to go to Mars, or anywhere in the solar system, and maybe beyond the solar system at some point. We want to be able to take you there. Not just a few astronauts. I mean, you.
7: I'm Lisa Dwyer.
4: Andrei Svechnikov scored twice and Sebastian Aho added a second period goal in a breakout game for Carolina's top-line performers, helping the Hurricanes beat the Vegas Golden Knights 4-2 on Thursday night to move within a victory of winning the Stanley Cup. Canes coach Rod Brind'Amour.
9: To be honest, I didn't think we had a great first period, that's for sure, but then we kind of got our game going. I think, I don't know, poise, I'm not sure. I didn't like a lot of the stuff we were doing at times, but I think the goalie is, Buss had a lot of poise. I think he looked pretty calm in there and obviously played a great game for us.
4: A judge has denied a request from the Kennedy Center to pause a ruling ordering President Donald Trump's name removed from the building. U.S. District Judge Christopher Cooper ruled last month that Trump's name was illegally added to the iconic Washington Performing Arts Facility. Melissa Vail, NCN News.
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1: Nissan of Clinton time, 3 o'clock, and it's hot, folks. 99 currently in downtown Clinton. That's the actual temperature. The heat index is at 110. Do remember we have a heat advisory. Let me turn that down a little bit. We have a heat advisory in effect until this evening, and we may have one for tomorrow as well. We've got a couple of hot days. Cold front coming through on Sunday. That'll bring us down just a little bit as we head into next week. We'll have your forecast coming up in just a few minutes. Get all the details so you can plan accordingly, okay? I want you to stick around this afternoon because I've got some good stuff coming your way. Yes, I do. Free Food Friday is going to be You Choose It, You Use It. How about that? I've got your choice of a grocery certificate to El Mercado Azteca grocery market here in town that has fresh food, fresh produce. They got that wonderful hot bar from fried chicken and barbecue to authentic Latin flavor. They've also got really nice meat, seafood, and other things for your home all in one stop. You can take that or you can take the Outback Bundle, which includes a free appetizer, the Bloomin' Onion, and some coupons for future visits on your entrees. Plus, we'll throw in an Oldies 1170 t-shirt so you can sport the latest Oldies fashion this summer. It's your choice. You get to choose. You get to use it. And all you got to do is tune in this afternoon. Also, I got some good stuff coming your way. You may or may not have heard through the grapevine. Every day there's a new scam, right? This one goes above and beyond. It's out of Illinois. There's a 20-year-old up there that got busted, and I'm so glad he did. Wait till you hear what this kid did to a 79-year-old widow, okay? And I think it's good to know. The more we know about them, the better chances we have of not falling to it as well. And then later on this hour, how about therapy donkeys? Yeah, donkeys. A lot of people here have them. Did you know that they're good for therapy? Yeah, not therapy dogs, but therapy donkeys. And then definitely stay tuned for the 4 o'clock hour. You want to talk unusual fashion? I have got the most unusual fashion that's trendy and could be coming to a city near you. That's all straight ahead, and we've got some great oldies as we all work our way through this Friday afternoon together. Let's get it going. We got Chuck Berry kicking everything off today because, hey, you never can tell. Fun Time Oldies.

0: For the rest of our Friday, we'll see lots of sunshine, and it will be hot this afternoon with highs reaching the upper 90s and low 100s. Heat index values could peak around 108 degrees. Some showers and a few storms are possible this afternoon through this evening, and one or two of those could be strong to severe, packing damaging wind gusts. After a rain chance earlier tonight, we'll have mostly cloudy skies by Saturday morning with temperatures in the mid-70s. More sunshine and a few more showers and storms Saturday. I'm meteorologist Grant Skinner in the NCN Weather Center.
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0: Taking you back to the good times. The player with Baby Come Back on 1170. That's just one of those, you're sitting outside the hamburger joint, just kind of chilling, listening on a Friday night. Yeah, that was back when we didn't have to worry about heat index values. I mean, think about it. In the 60s, the 70s, even into the 80s, do you ever remember hearing the weather folks talk about heat index values? I don't. This is something that's just come up as of late. So it is hot, though, and unfortunately, it's there. There's nothing we can do about it, and it keeps us apprised of just how dangerous the weather is. And when it is feeling like 110 out there, you got to know about it. Take those breaks, you guys. Make sure you've got water. Even if you have air conditioning in your car, take some water with you, okay? Make sure if you are out and about, I know we got field workers out there picking the stuff. Make sure you got those breaks, you got the shade. And remember, if you start feeling funny, if you feel faint, you start feeling shaky, if you get chilled in the middle of the afternoon, that could be heat stroke or it could be heat sickness. Make sure you get prompt attention, okay? So take care of yourself. Don't forget, don't leave pets and kids in the car. And one other thing, when it's hot outside, just a quick summertime refresher, when you're taking your pets out for a walk, watch out for your pet paws, okay? They don't have shoes. If you're taking your pets out for a walk, especially in town where we have sidewalks, make sure that you've got a good, cool place for them to walk, because the sidewalk, the asphalt, can heat up very quickly, and that can burn your pet's paws very easily, okay? So just be careful. A few notes of the wise, and we'll get through. It's not even summertime yet. We'll get through this summer together. Don't forget, tomorrow, Saturday, June the 13th, we got another blood drive for Samson Regional Blood Center. This is going to be at the Roseboro Public Library. They're going to be out there tomorrow from 9 until 1 o'clock, so please, if you can, it only takes a few minutes of your time. A few minutes of your time can save lives. Not a life, but lives. Could be your family. It could be your friends, your neighbors, your coworkers, or even you when you need it most. So if you've got the time, donate that blood. Don't forget, what you donate here stays right here in Samson County. That's a unique opportunity that only two places in North Carolina can boast, and we are one of those two. Take advantage. Head out there tomorrow. We'd love to see you. All right, let's take that break real quick. Stick around this hour. Oh, my gosh, I cannot wait to tell you guys about this. It's a good story because it has a happy ending, but it is a scam story, and it is an easy scam that anybody could pull, and unfortunately, anybody could fall for. So we got that coming up later on this hour. Got free food and donkey therapy. That's right, donkey therapy is coming to the masses. Stay tuned.
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0: Indeed. Always give yourself a chance because it's all right. Fun Time Oldies, 1170. Heat advisory in effect until 8 o'clock this evening. It might go a little more. It's not like 8 o'clock everything's going to turn wonderful again, but gives you an idea of how long this dangerous heat will last. All right, well, stay tuned. I've got a chance for you to grab up some free food. It's a Free Food Friday. 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Or a grocery certificate to El Mercado Azteca, 500 Warsaw Road, right here in town, with a wonderful mix of fresh food, fruits, vegetables, meats, ready-cooked hot bar, or all of the supplies if you want to cook it yourself. Stay tuned. Your chance to call in and win is coming up very, very soon. Right now, we got to break out for a moment. Stay tuned, though. Coming up next, we got this scam that's going around. This one has a happy ending. And I have to admit, I was a little confused on it. It's all about gold coins. The chocolate gold coins. Yeah, it makes sense. I'll tell you. Coming up next, don't go anywhere.
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0: All right, so, and I have to admit, I got a little confused on this one. Now that everything is straightened out, it's even kind of humorous, all right? But this is one of those scams that you just have to be careful with. And the man was arrested, a 20-year-old man from Illinois. He's called Young B. Chauhan. I believe it's how you say his name. But anyway, Young B. is now facing two felony charges. This is after he participated in a scheme. And this scheme targeted a 79-year-old widow, okay? So here's what happened. The scammers were able to convince the woman that her Social Security number was linked to terrorism. And they told her because of that, she needed to take her money and convert everything that she had over to gold for law enforcement tracking and to keep it safe. They were like, look, ma'am, your money isn't safe in the savings account. They have access to it. You need to convert it to gold, and we can do that for you. Well, guess what? No, they can't. They were the scammers. But she didn't pick up on that, so she wired these people $700,000. And the place was called Grand Rapids Coins. They were going to supposedly take her money and give her $700,000 worth of gold coins in exchange. But of course, that was never going to happen. Well, when she wired the money, one of the owners became suspicious of her, you know, urgency and confusion. So they contacted the local sheriff's department. Well, detectives were able to investigate, and they confirmed that the scam was a scam, and they arranged for a little scamming of their own. They had an undercover officer disguise themselves as an elderly woman, and this elderly woman went into the coin shop with chocolate gold coins. You know, this little candy, the little chocolate gold coin candies. She had a whole bunch of those, and they were arranging for her to kind of trade those over. Well, when they got in there, they were able to figure out that he was the guy that was scamming the old women, and he was arrested. He got him on a $100,000 bond. Each felony charge that they have on him carries up to 20 years in prison. Now, investigators believe the scheme originated actually overseas, and they said that there are similar gold-based scams targeting older Americans all across America right now. So the main thing is, especially if you get a phone call, an email, even a letter in the mail saying that you need to convert your money to gold, don't fall for it. If you think that's an issue, go to your bank in person. Call or talk to someone at your bank. They will know everything, and they will be able to help you out no matter what. Don't ever think that somebody outside or someone you've never talked to knows more about your money than you do. And I just love the fact that they used chocolate gold coins to scam that guy and arrest him. That was just wonderful there. Originally, I thought that the scammers were selling the chocolate candy. I said, are you telling me they sold this old widow $700,000 worth of chocolate gold coins? But no, that's what the undercover officers used to get them and sucker the bad guys in. So I was like, okay, well, that's a lot better. And that's even kind of funny. So this story has a happy ending, but there's so many out there that don't. Please protect yourself and watch out, okay? And converting to gold isn't really a bad idea. I mean, it's always a good thing to have gold around, but do it through legitimate people. All right, we've got weather. We've got more.

donkey therapy. Yeah, and free food coming up. But right now, let's take a quick beach break with Maurice Williams and the Zodiacs. Get that suntan lotion out. 1170 AM.

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0: And don't forget, we got that heat advisory in effect until this evening. It is 99 out there. The heat index is still hanging in at 110 degrees. We've got a chance for free food and a round of donkey therapy still ahead. But right now, we're back into the music with Marvin and Tammy, because there ain't nothing like the real thing. Fun time oldies.

And why the Tuesday and so slow.

0: Ahead of a cold front, we'll have a chance for some scattered showers and a few storms later today, and some of those could bring damaging wind gusts. In addition to that storm chance, it'll be very hot throughout the day, with highs reaching the upper 90s and low 100s, heat index values reaching well over 100 degrees. We'll see lots of sunshine before those storms, then mostly cloudy skies overnight, with temperatures in the mid-70s by Saturday morning. More heat this weekend, with highs in the mid to upper 90s on Saturday. I'm meteorologist Grant Skinner in the NCN Weather Center.
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0: we go. The Temptations. Funtime Oldies, 1170. You're my everything. That's one of those that just give you that warm, fuzzy feeling inside, right? Hope you're doing all right. You don't have to work too hard to get a warm, fuzzy feeling on a day like today. That heat index value, 110, you guys. We are officially at 100 degrees in downtown Clinton. Heat advisory is in effect for today. And you guys, it's not even summertime yet. So I do think we got to buckle up and get ready. We've got one warm summer ahead of us here. All right. Well, I tell you what, there are some patients. There's a new trend. And it's starting to pick up some steam, getting a lot of good feedback. And I think we could relate to this. There's a lot of folks here in our area that have donkeys. And either you like them or you don't. I've noticed through my life, either you're a donkey person or you're not. And there's not much swaying anybody that's already got their opinion set. I think it matters on the donkey that you may have had, right? But over there, they're getting some good feedback. I'm going to tell you what they're doing with them. It's therapy. And it's coming up next on 1170.
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0: Okay, so Therapy Donkey is bringing calm to some French psychiatric patients over there in the hospital, okay? And this could be a thing that catches on, but it's a donkey therapy program, and it's at a hospital near Paris, and it's showing some promising results for psychiatric patients here. Here's what they're doing. Once a week, usually on Fridays, patients get to visit the hospital's farm sanctuary, and there they have sessions with what they're calling therapy donkeys. They've got several of them out there, and the animals do different things. They pull the patients around in carts. They allow the patients to do some hoof cleaning. They provide gentle comfort through nuzzling, and a lot of the patients are really enjoying this. One of them said that the sessions provide relief, and they help give them a break in their routine treatment plans. They said that it helps you break away from the routine of treatment and medication. It's just something different and fresh. There's a married couple in the hospital that launched this program, and they started it in 2016. Now, since then, they have expanded it to include goats, turtles, rabbits, guinea pigs, doves, and even chickens. Nursing students out there noted that the patients return back from their sessions with the animals calm and relaxed. Hospital officials are now looking into scientific research to try and standardize the program for broader implementation, not only across France, but across the world as well. So, you know, it's just like the whole dog therapy. You get a lot of therapy dogs that provide comfort and reassurance to folks in stressful times. You could look at it like that. But just insert any or most other kind of animals. So I think it's great, regardless of what kind of animal it's coming from. If you get enjoyment, peace, calm, and maybe even a little bit of love out of it, keep it going, right? So some of you that may have a donkey or two on the farm, or maybe even a chicken, next time you're out there, just take an extra minute, just sit down and pet them for a spell. See how you feel once it's all said and done. Then you can charge admission and do it yourself, right? All right. Well, regardless, animals do make life a little better. We've got news that's going to keep us up to date, and that's even better coming up in a few minutes. In the meantime, we've got your new oldies classic from Dolly and Kenny this hour, singing about those islands in the stream. Funtime Oldies, y'all. 1170.

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2: NCN News, I'm Melissa Vail. Catapulted by the market debut of his rocket company, SpaceX, Elon Musk is now the world's first trillionaire. That amount of money, all owned by just one person, was once unfathomable. AP's Marissa Dehaney puts $1 trillion into context.
3: Let's put it in perspective. If you made $100,000 a year and saved every penny, it would take you 10 million years to match that wealth. That means you would have had to start working when early human ancestors were first walking the earth. His wealth will sit just shy of the gross domestic product of Poland, while completely eclipsing the entire annual economic output of Taiwan. Only about 21 countries have a GDP higher than $1 trillion today. So what does he plan on doing with all that cash? Musk says he doesn't plan to spend his $1 trillion fortune solely on himself. He'll instead use it to fund a permanent human settlement on Mars and is first counting on SpaceX to get us there.
2: Pakistan's prime minister says the United States and Iran have agreed to wording of an agreement aimed at ending their war in the Middle East. Pakistani Prime Minister Shahbaz Sharif said in a social media post Friday that mediators are working with both sides to finalize a deal. He wrote, "Peace has never been this close." Graham Plattner won the main Democratic primary for U.S. Senate, overcoming revelations about his past to set up a high-stakes race against Republican Senator Susan Collins. Chris Cooper, a Western Carolina political science professor, tells NCN News it remains to be seen how his past will be judged by general election voters.
4: So I am interested to see as more allegations come out, if Democrats might not actually come out in as big numbers as they claim, and if some of these independent voters might just say, hey, this is enough.
2: A man died after being shot by Sampson County deputies in Faison. Around 3 o'clock a.m., deputies arrived to a call at the Dollar General Market on Faison Highway in Sampson County. A 22-year-old man was armed with a knife, according to witnesses. Deputies shot the man, and he later died. Family members identified the man shot and killed as Sean West Jr. You're listening to NCN News. AP correspondent Jennifer King reports on a fire at a massive medical equipment warehouse in Northern California.
5: Tracy Deputy Fire Chief Brian Bagley said there were no casualties from a fire at a million-square-foot medical equipment warehouse in Northern California, but firefighters were hindered by sprinklers and hydrants that weren't flowing.
6: They did not recognize any fire sprinkler activations at all throughout the entire facility.
5: Crews were forced to connect to city hydrants instead. Responders also had to knock down fires nearby sparked by embers. Bagley warned of possible disruptions for medical supply customers.
6: This was the main distribution center for all medical supplies.
5: Smoke from the fire could be seen for miles. Officials recommended residents stay indoors.
6: The air quality today is definitely not good.
5: Audio courtesy KGO. I'm Jennifer King.
2: A double shooting in Roxborough early Friday afternoon left one of the victims in critical condition, police said. Police said 27-year-old Everett Palmer of Roxborough was identified.

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3: Nissan of Clinton time, 4 o'clock. Let the countdown begin. 5 is right around the corner. The weekend is right around the corner. We've got 99 currently, but that heat index is sitting very firmly at 110, so it's just hot. Take it easy. Be careful. If you don't have to be out, don't worry about being out. And if you are, just take it easy. Make sure you're hydrated. That's the main thing. Get that water in you and take those breaks. We'll have your weather forecast that includes a chance of showers in the area coming up about 10 minutes from now, so you can stay tuned for that. Also, we've got local news coming your way this hour. We're going to be talking about the most unique fashion trends that could be coming. I can't lie to you. I don't see these fashion trends coming anywhere near our neck of the woods anytime soon, but if you want to be on the if you want to be the first in your neighborhood, then we'll definitely get you on the right track for that. Also, I want you to stay tuned. We got free food. I'll tell you what, let's go and get that free food now. You choose it, you use it. I got a choice of a grocery certificate to El Mercado, or you can have an Outback bundle with a free Bloomin' Onion and entree coupons for future visits. Plus, we'll throw in an Oldies 1170 t-shirt so you can rock that wear all summer long. Be caller number one at 910-592-1170. I'll get you hooked up with a winner. While we do that, let's get a little requested Solomon Burke at you. Good Friday afternoon. It's Fun Time Oldies 1170. Call me now. Be my winner.

1170. Congratulations to Miss Peggy Poole. She was quick on the phone lines. Miss Peggy got herself a grocery certificate, El Mercado Azteca. Whether you want to cook the food or you want it cooked for you, they got you covered with some of the best selections and best prices around town. But let me tell you now, if you're looking for that hot bar, if you see the fried chicken and the tater wedges on there, get you some. That is my biggest hint of the day. That stuff is addictive, okay? But great bakery, good selection of some fresh produce from all around, and like I said, just good prices too. So that's El Mercado Azteca, 500 Warsaw Road, right here in Clinton. You're always a winner when you tune in with 1170, and we're back into the music with a classic, Poison Ivy. Yeah, better watch out for that this time of year too. Fun time oldies, y'all.

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1: Dangerous heat and the potential for storms remains possible through the upcoming weekend. After some showers and thunderstorms early on, we'll have partly cloudy skies tonight. Temperatures will stay in the mid-70s. It's mostly sunny Saturday with some late-day showers and storms around. High temperatures in the mid to upper 90s. And we'll have some scattered showers and storms on Sunday with some hot temperatures again with highs in the upper 90s. I'm meteorologist Amy Wilmoth in the NCN Weather Center.
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0: Bill Withers. We're leaning on 1170 AM. Nicole with you here on this beautifully hot Friday afternoon. At least it's nice. And, you know, as far as humidity, yeah, it's kind of humid out there, but it's not that oppressive. Oh, my God, I can't breathe humidity today. If we get a quick little shower, that's going to make it pretty nasty. But for right now, it's just flat out hot. Heat index is still hanging in there at 110 with our actual air temperature at 99. Hope you're faring well out there and staying as cool as possible. Don't forget about our four-legged friends. The Sampson County Animal Shelter is in the middle of their big fundraising drive. They are taking all kinds of donations now through the end of the month. You can take everything from paper towels and potty pads to cat and dog treats and even newspapers and dish liquid. This is all being dropped off at any, you can drop it off at the animal shelter, of course, but if it's better for you, you can drop it off at any of our local Sampson Clinton Public Library branches. That's right. Our local library system is getting involved. You can drop off any of the donations between now and June the 30th at our local libraries. They will make sure those donations get to the animal shelter in a timely manner. And they need pretty much everything, like I said, from newspapers and toys to treats to kibbles and food, cleaning supplies like bleach and Dawn dish liquid, paper towels, pads, anything you can think of for the animals, they will take, and that will be greatly appreciated. So you've got now to the end of the month. If you need a complete listing, you can follow them on socials or reach out to the animal shelter and let them know you're going to be supporting those animals when they need it the most. That's for the Sampson County Animal Shelter and Fun Time Oldies 1170 getting behind that. I just love the idea of helping out the puppies and the kittens, the cats, the dogs, the rabbits. They even get a lizard, so sometimes they get an iguana or two out there. Don't forget, they're open 1 o'clock until 5 through most of the week and sometimes on Saturdays. And every now and then, they get the events where the adoption fees are waived on some of the animals. So if you can ever get a chance to go down there and make a new friend, they would love it too. Stop by and say hello. All right, we'll take a quick break. Still to come, outrageous fashion. You are not going to believe. And this is supposed to be, they're doing this to help save the animals, okay? But there is a new leather out there that is really making waves. It's not about the leather itself. It's where it came from. It's old. It's really old. And I got it on Funtime Oldies.
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0: Oldies 1170, taking you back to 1975. We're going to take a quick break. Beach break is still to come in local news. 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It's coming up next on Oldies 1170.
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All right, so maybe not the latest fashion trend, but this could really catch on, okay? We're looking at lab-grown leather, all right? Not only is it lab-grown leather, but the point is it's lab-grown leather from a dinosaur, okay? So how would you like to have a handbag or pocketbook created from lab-grown Tyrannosaurus Rex? Yeah, T-Rex leather handbags. They are now heading to auction in Paris this summer. This Tyrannosaurus Rex collagen is basically what they're using to create these with. Looking at around $500,000, that's what they're estimating these handbags to bring in. It's a teal-colored purse, okay? And it represents the first commercial item made from reconstructed dinosaur protein. There are scientists out there that are partnering up with companies to analyze fossils, and they get collagen fragments out of that. They can use AI to rebuild ancient genetic sequences, which basically means they can literally create living cells and produce the collagen that they make the leather material out of. So yeah, they're literally making dinosaur skin to turn that dinosaur skin into a cool pocketbook. One of the professors and the research teams out there said they developed the technology as a potential sustainable alternative to traditional animal leather. So I guess they're looking at it's a good thing there. But here's my thing. Okay, if you're looking for an alternative to real cow leather, why not just make fake cow leather? Well, why do you have to go back and get T-Rex leather? I don't understand that. But they do say this is a historic milestone that will challenge the boundaries of creativity and luxury. At $500,000 a pop, yeah, somebody's going to have to be pretty luxurious to get a T-Rex bag. In the meantime, though, if they're making T-Rex skin, when are they going to make the actual T-Rex? You know, I'm having flashbacks to Jurassic Park. I don't know about you guys. And I think they already have one of those. I think there is, and I swear I think I've read it or seen it somewhere, where they've got a park with dinosaurs in it, just like Jurassic Park. Not exactly to that degree, but it is something similar to that. So now we're getting on the border of kind of spooky, kind of just say no-ish. But in the meantime, if you want that T-Rex leather bag, you better have a lottery ticket winning to go with it. $500,000, yeah, that's a lot. All right, well, I'll tell you what. You want something a little cheaper, then stay tuned. Ladies, coming up later on this hour, I've got one more fashion ensemble piece. If you have an animal that is no longer with you, there is a way to incorporate that animal into your everyday fashion. Wait till you hear what I got coming up. But right now, it's time for that beach break, and we're taking it with Miss Grace. It's The Times on 1170 AM.

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2: 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Celebration and reflection enveloped the day. There was laughter, children running across the field, and old friends catching up. Some wore matching outfits, while others had shirts bearing the names of loved ones. Booths were set up around the track, selling food and crafts, and DJ Albert Boogie Lewis kept the music going all day. Ices and lemonades were sold to keep walkers cool, with all proceeds going to the American Cancer Society. The event raised money for the fight against cancer, but for many participants, the evening was about something equally important, remembering those they have lost and celebrating those who survived. People were out from 11 a.m. to 11 p.m. Starting at 6 p.m., survivors completed the traditional survivor lap. 3 hours later, participants gathered for the luminary ceremony. Bags decorated with markers and stickers lit up with the glow of candles. A stack of bigger candles set on metal bleachers nearby lit and spelling out the word hope. And from the pages of the Sampson Independent, the Southeast District 4-H Horse Show serves as one of the five district competitions across North Carolina

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2: Very hot temperatures and the potential for storms will continue into the upcoming weekend. We'll have some showers and storms early on tonight. Some could have some strong winds. Temperatures will stay in the mid-70s tonight. Mostly sunny and hot Saturday. Highs in the mid to upper 90s with some hit and miss storms around. And some late day showers and storms possible on Sunday as well, with high temperatures back in the upper 90s. I'm meteorologist Amy Wilmoth in the NCN Weather Center.
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5: We got 99, still feeling like 110 with a heat advisory in effect until around 8 o'clock tonight. We're back into the music with little Tommy James and the Shondells. Stay tuned, ladies. One of the most original ways to remember your favorite furry friend coming up in a few, plus North Carolina news. All right now, it's that Crimson and Clover. Funtime Oldies, 1170.

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0: It is Paul and Linda McCartney with just another day on 1170. No, my dear McCartneys, it is not just another day. In fact, it is Friday, and that makes it a little more special. All right, well, I tell you what, if you've got that special four-legged furry friend and you have to say goodbye to them at some point, there's options as you move forward to keep them closer to you than you've ever thought before. It's a new fashion trend, and you could be a part of it. I got the details coming up next on Funtime Oldies. 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
1: My friends, we never know when life will take a sudden turn. 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Let me ask you, if you had a machine that you could turn on, that you could crank up each morning at 8 a.m., and let it run all day long, pumping out dollar bills, how much insurance would you put on that machine, just in case it quit working? In other words, it died. Think about it, my friends. You are that machine. Do you have coverage on you? Give me a chance to help eliminate that uncertainty. I will find a plan that will fit your need and one that you can afford for you and your family members. That's Wayne Weeks with Woodman Life, 308 Vance Street, 596-2334. Don't let that long black train come after you without being prepared.
2: Long black train.
0: All right, so I kind of like this idea, but it's just not for me. So Claire Hobson, she is what they call a permanent makeup artist. And permanent makeup artists, they do makeup, but they tattoo it. And it's really catching on. More people are doing it nowadays. But say women, they like their makeup a certain way. They'll get their blush tattooed or their eyeliner tattooed on them. And that way they wake up, they go to sleep all the time looking like they're wearing makeup. Their lips, they tattoo the lip color on their lips too. And it's perfect looking. And it never gets messed up. It, you know, never goes anywhere because it's a tattoo. Well, that's what Claire Hobson does. Well, she has taken it a step further. She mixed her dead dog's ashes into semi-permanent eyeliner tattoo. And she turned that into a tattoo ink. And she's used it as a memorial tribute. Patch, her companion for 20 years, had to be put down due to illness. Well, rather than pack away Patch's ashes after she had him cremated, she worked with a fellow professional to blend in his cremated remains, some of his cremated remains, into the pigment or the coloring that she is using to tattoo permanent eyeliner along her eyelids. Hobson called Patch her soul dog, and she said it was the most loyal dog or person she'd ever known. She compared this process to traditional memorial tattoos. You know, a lot of people, they get tattoos on their bodies in memorial for lots of people and animals that have passed on. So she said, you know, why not just have it in your eyeliner? Now, safety experts do want folks to know that cremation destroys pathogens, but raw ashes are still not absolutely medically sterile. But right now, there are specialized companies that are creating laboratory-treated memorial ink, and this will be used for safer incorporation. Hobson, however, does keep additional ashes for future future touch-ups. Semi-permanent tattoos do fade over time, so it does require some going back and forth. So, you know, it doesn't take all of the ashes, just takes a little bit. So she gets to have a little and continue to use a little, but she's always got a part of her dog Patch on her, in her, and with her everywhere she goes. I don't know if that's the fashion statement you're looking for, but the next time you're looking at a memorial tattoo, you may want to look into mixing your memorial loved one's ashes into some of that ink. Just saying. I think I'll stick with a regular tattoo. In the meantime, hey, we got North Carolina news coming your way in just a minute, so I want you to stick around for that, folks. I've got to take one more break before we head it over to news. Hope you're doing all right, and don't forget, we've got nonstop commercial-free music coming your way tonight on Funtime Oldies 1170.
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6: It's the news. I'm Alyssa Vail. A deadly shooting rocks the city in West Texas. The AP's Jennifer Cake reports.
7: An hours-long active shooter situation in the West Texas city of Midland has ended.
8: The active shooter situation has been resolved.
7: Midland Mayor Lori Blong.
8: And the shooter is confirmed deceased.
7: The suspect, identified by state law enforcement as 45-year-old Victor Matta Villarreal, was found dead after a standoff with police following an attack that left one person dead and at least 10 others injured. Police say the suspect shot at officers during a chase just days earlier. Gunfire started in one part of the city before ending up near a veterinary hospital that was swarmed by police. Audio courtesy KMID KPEJ. I'm Jennifer King.
6: Pakistan's prime minister says the United States and Iran have agreed to wording of an agreement aimed at ending their war in the Middle East. Pakistani Prime Minister Shahbaz Sharif said in a social media post Friday that mediators are working with both sides to finalize the deal. Nearly 1,000 days since the North Carolina legislature passed its last budget, Democratic leaders expressed frustration over the delay of a comprehensive spending plan, while Republican leaders push back, saying budget negotiations are moving forward even if a final deal is taking longer than expected. Senate Democratic leader Sidney Batch.
9: We are not at the table for negotiation. But what I'd also tell you is that a lot of the other Republicans aren't at the table in the negotiations. Their rank and file are very frustrated.
6: Senate President Pro Tem Phil Berger.
10: I was hopeful that we would have something that would be out there by Monday of next week. I don't know that that's going to take place. I still think that we should be able to get something done before the end of the fiscal year.
6: A teenager was arrested in connection with the shooting that left a man dead in Durham Thursday, police said. The victim was identified as 26-year-old Jalen Malik Perry of Durham, according to police. The same day as the shooting, police said they identified 19-year-old Zamir Browder of Durham as a suspect in Perry's death. 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AP correspondent Jennifer King reports on a fire at a massive medical equipment warehouse in Northern California.
7: Tracy Deputy Fire Chief Brian Bagley said there were no casualties from a fire at a million-square-foot medical equipment warehouse in Northern California, but firefighters were hindered by sprinklers and hydrants that weren't flowing.
11: They did not recognize any fire sprinkler activations at all throughout the entire facility.
7: Crews were forced to connect to city hydrants instead. Responders also had to knock down fires nearby sparked by embers. Bagley warned of possible disruptions for medical supply customers.
11: This was the main distribution center for all medical supplies.
7: Smoke from the fire could be seen for miles. Officials recommended residents stay indoors.
11: The air quality today is definitely not good.
7: Audio courtesy KGO. I'm Jennifer King.
6: The Wayne County Animal Shelter has temporarily closed to the public, according to officials. Officials announced on Thursday that Wayne County Animal Services was closed to the public effective immediately. According to county officials, the temporary closure is due to necessary repairs at the facility. Although the shelter will be closed to the public, county officials said staff will continue to respond to emergencies. Dangerous heat is in the forecast for the Triangle this weekend. Shot Harrigan Hill has more.
12: Hot, hot, hot. More extreme conditions prompting a heat advisory. Possible record-breaking temps are expected to continue through the weekend, with high humidity pushing the heat index to 105. Thursday marked the first 100-degree day in the Triangle this year and Raleigh's fourth earliest 100-degree day on record. I'm Shadati Hargett Hill.
6: Elizabeth Olsen is going to be a mom. The actress is pregnant and expecting her first baby with her musician husband, Robbie Arnett. Olsen was spotted out to lunch in Los Angeles at All Time Restaurant this week, wearing a white button-down shirt that was left open at the bottom to reveal her baby bump. Olsen and Arnett quietly eloped sometime before the COVID-19 pandemic in 2020. Melissa Vail, NCN News.
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0: All right, that Nissan of Clinton time, 5 o'clock, babies. That's right. Let the weekend begin. Yeah, okay, love it. 99, though, as you're heading out the door, it is still hot. Okay, what was she said? Hot, hot, hot. 110 degrees. I think we might have broken the thermostat out there at the airport. It's not moving anymore. Don't forget, though, tonight, just a small, just eensy-weensy, teensy-tiny chance of those just isolated pop-up showers. So if they do pop up, they have the potential to become severe, heavy rain and high wind, and they could come at any time through the night. Lows will only fall into the mid-70s this evening. Tomorrow, another hot afternoon. We'll have mostly sunny skies with a chance of a late-day shower or thunderstorm once again. Could be anywhere at any time throughout the afternoon and evening. Highs in the upper 90s, over 100 in the heat value as well. And then tomorrow night, lower to mid-70s, mostly cloudy but becoming mostly clear overnight. That cold front will be coming in on Sunday or over late Sunday afternoon into Sunday night. That will bring a better chance. And if I was betting on any rain, Sunday evening around supper time or sometime either slightly before or after supper, that's when I would put my money on the best chance of rain for pretty much everybody in the area. But still, that's only a 50% chance at this point. We'll keep our fingers crossed. That cold front is our ticket to rain. In the meantime, though, just keep the rain gear handy if you have outside plans in the afternoon and evening time. And, of course, keep the water with you if you're going to be out any other time. We'll be just okay, all right? All right, you guys, that's going to do it for me. I'm out for the week. I'll be back Monday at 1 o'clock with another edition of The Country Store, and we'll kick off another wonderful week together here on 11/7. Get out there this weekend and make it a great one. Try to have some fun, okay? Make sure you stay cool. You stay safe. And I'll talk to you cats on Monday.
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I've heard people say that too much of anything is not good for you, baby. But I don't know about that. As many times as we've loved and we've shared love and made love, it doesn't seem to me like it's enough. It's just not enough, baby.